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2: 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But apparently, there are some drivers who don't realise this and are a danger to themselves and to other road users. 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

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I'll be with you between 10 and midday every Sunday with County Matters, local news stories and events. 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
3: Prime Minister told Volodymyr Zelensky that Britain's support for Ukraine will not change. It comes as the Ukrainian president was welcomed to Downing Street. Andy Burnham says Britain will offer what support it can.
4: I called him on Saturday because I recognised it was another very dark and difficult moment for him as they contemplate a winter that will be severe for his people. I recognise that he is carrying the heaviest of weights right now.
3: Britain will fund critical repairs to the Chernobyl nuclear power plant hit by a Russian drone attack last year. The UK will provide £17 million to help to restore its protective shelter and ventilation. The daughter of the murdered MP Sir David Amey says she still has so many unanswered questions, 5 years after her father was stabbed to death at a constituency surgery in Lyon-Sea. It was a goal fest in the Champions League last night. Aston Villa routed Fenerbahce at home 6-0. Liverpool also won away at LASK by 6-3, while Manchester City were beaten by PSG by 4-2. That's the latest from Radio News Hub. I'm Jules Eastbridge.
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Vince Edwards here. I just wanted to remind you that I'll be back on Boomerang Radio this Saturday afternoon. I'll have all the usual stuff, including Saturday's live bands, a brand new backtrack for you to identify, a trip down into my vinyl vault, and of course some really great songs. So I do hope you can join me Saturday at 3 p.m. and we can have some fun.

0: 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We are putting money in the music on Boomerang Radio's Bits and Pieces. 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
7: Andy Burmistol, Volodymyr Zelensky, that Britain's support for Ukraine will not change. It comes as the Ukrainian president was welcomed to Downing Street. Burham says Britain will offer what support it can.
8: What I have to do in my role is try and repair bridges so that the support comes back. And therefore, I should, at this moment in time, be careful in terms of laying the ground to bring people back together. That is the role I intend to play.
7: Meanwhile, the UK will provide £17 million to fund critical repairs to the Chernobyl power plant hit by a Russian drone attack. The money will go towards restoring the site's protective shelter and ventilation amid concerns that corrosion could cause longer-term environmental and safety risks. 5 years after her father was stabbed to death at a constituency surgery, the daughter of murdered MP Sir David Amey says she still has so many unanswered questions. And in the Champions League last night, a win for Liverpool and Aston Villa, who both scored six, but it was a disappointing night for Manchester City. They were beaten 4-2 at home by PSG. That's the latest from Radio News Hub. I'm Jules Eastbridge.
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7: A band of showers will affect Scotland and Northern Ireland overnight. Elsewhere, it should stay largely dry. Temperatures ranging from 12 degrees Celsius in the north to 17 degrees Celsius in the south.

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taking you from brunch to lunch. Join me, Joe Bailey, on a Monday and a Friday between 10 and 1 for 3 hours of conversation, music through the decades, some local what's-ons, and a few laughs thrown in along the way. 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
4: Andy Burnham has told Volodymyr Zelensky that Britain's support for Ukraine will not change. It comes as the Ukrainian president was welcomed to Downing Street. Burnham says Britain will offer what support it can.
5: I called him on Saturday because I recognised it was another very dark and difficult moment for him as they contemplate a winter that will be severe for his people. I recognise that he is carrying the heaviest of weights right now.
4: Meanwhile, Britain will fund critical repairs to the Chernobyl nuclear power plant after it was hit by a Russian drone attack last year. The UK will provide £17 million to help to restore its protective shelter and ventilation. The ceremonial opening of the Welsh Parliament will take place later today, with the King and Queen in attendance at the Senedd. And it was a goal fest last night in the Champions League. Aston Villa routed Fenerbahce 6-0 at home. Liverpool won away at LASK 6-3, but Manchester City were beaten at home by Paris Saint-Germain by 4-2. That's the latest from Radio News Hub. I'm Jules Eastbridge.
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4: Band of showers will affect Scotland and Northern Ireland throughout this morning. Elsewhere dry with sunny spells. Temperatures by lunchtime reaching 12 degrees Celsius in the north and 20 degrees Celsius in the south.

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Hello there. How do you spend your Saturday evenings? Well, here's a question. Do you enjoy classic soul? I'm talking the 60s, the 70s, the 80s. I'm talking Motown, Northern, and the sound of Philadelphia. If the answer's yes, that's great. Join me, Andy, from 6 to 9 p.m. for Soul Dance Saturday here on Boom.

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4: Prime Minister told Volodymyr Zelensky that Britain's support for Ukraine will not change. It came as the Ukrainian president was welcomed to Downing Street. Britain says Britain will do what it can.
5: What I have to do in my role is try and repair bridges so that the support comes back. And therefore, I should, at this moment in time, be careful in terms of laying the ground to bring people back together. That is the role I intend to play.
4: Meanwhile, the UK will provide £17 million to fund critical repairs to the Chernobyl nuclear power plant. The money will go towards restoring the site's protective shelter and ventilation, which were damaged in a Russian drone attack last year. The King and Queen will attend the ceremonial opening of the Welsh Parliament later. Charles and Camilla last attended the event, which is held after a Senate election in 2021. And Liverpool beat Austrian side LASK 6-3 last night in the Champions League. Aston Villa beat Fenerbahce 6-0 at home, but Manchester City were beaten at the Etihad by 4-2 by PSG. That's the latest from Radio News Hub. I'm Jules Eastbridge.
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4: Band of showers will affect Scotland and Northern Ireland throughout this morning. Elsewhere dry with sunny spells. Temperatures by lunchtime reaching 12 degrees Celsius in the north and 20 degrees Celsius in the south.

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Join me for The Late Show at Boomerang Radio from 9 p.m. Monday through Thursday. I'll be playing the world's biggest love songs, along with some cheeky banter too. I look forward to your company from 9 as we end your day the lazy way.

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5: A boy's in hospital after he fell out the window of a double-decker bus near Wimblington. The incident happened at around 3:45 yesterday afternoon. He's been taken to Peterborough City Hospital to receive treatment. Police have launched an appeal as detectives investigate the death of a man in Dogsthorpe earlier this month. Anthony Pridmore of Brooms Close in Peterborough was found dead on a grassy area in Campion Road on Monday, the 5th of October. A post-mortem has been carried out, but Cambridgeshire Police say they can't initially establish a cause of death and it's being treated as suspicious. Officers have urged anyone with CCTV footage that could help with their investigation to come forward. Two people have been hurt in a crash on the outskirts of Peterborough. It happened on North Bank near the city yesterday afternoon, shortly after 1 o'clock. Police remained at the blocked road whilst vehicles were recovered. Residents in parts of Littleport and the surrounding area have been experiencing no water or low pressure. Anglian Water says a burst main's the cause, and their teams are working to fix the issue as soon as possible. As a result, Millfield Primary School, Littleport Community Primary School and Vista Academy were forced to close yesterday. And Christmas is officially returning to Cambridge. Festive preparations are in full swing for this year's Christmas in the City event. It starts on the 13th of November and will see Parker's Peace transformed into a winter wonderland. It'll include the usual ice rink and festive food.
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5: After a cloudy start, a mixture of sunshine and patchy cloud with a light breeze, highs of 21 degrees. And that's the latest from the Boomerang Radio Newsroom. I'm Matt Webb.
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Sophie B. Hawkins. Damn, I wish I was your lover. It's Boomerang Radio. Hello, morning. It is Boomerang Breakfast for Thursday, 15th of October, 2026. We are halfway through the week and halfway through the month. 15 days away, well, 16 sleeps, I suppose, until Halloween. You looking forward to that?

there are Freeze, I Owe You, Boomerang Radio, through Thursday. This is Chris Tipples. Hello. Mentioned that Halloween is just around the corner. Loads of things happening through half term over the next week or two, depending on where you are. Of course, Halloween on Saturday, the 31st of October. So that to talk about today. Christmas events happening as well in the run-up to Christmas across Peterborough and Cambridgeshire. Talk to you about some of them as well this morning, including the Peterborough Christmas lights as well. We're involved in that. In fact, we're hosting the stage. Full details inside the next few hours on Boomerang Breakfast. Right, Hall & Oates on the way after the Fab Four.

0: Notes and Rich Man. It's Boomerang Radio. Hello, morning. 18 minutes after 6, Thursday, 15th of October 2026. Halloween, then, as I've mentioned, is just around the corner. The Halloween Haunted Walks and Tours are in Peterborough. A week before Halloween, Saturday, 24th of October, it's on at the Peterborough Museum and Archives. You can get your Halloween chills with a range of city centre ghost walks. There's scary tales, there's scary talks, and of course the creepy tours of Peterborough Museum, which is reputedly the most haunted building in the city. You can explore the Priestgate vaults or take a candlelight tour of the museum at night as well. So something really for everybody there at Peterborough Museum, the haunted walks and tours. You can get your tickets now. 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
2: With Mick George, helping you skip the jams and the waste.
0: Right, I'm going to throw back to the 60s with Peter Sarstedt soon. Where do you go, my lovely? After the jam next, first Sean, first check on the roads of the morning. What you got?
3: M11 flows well this Thursday morning with no reported problems. Also moving nice and freely for the A1M. Clear run heading into the centre of Cambridge. Not seeing issues for Huntingdon. Moving well for March and for Ely. Or moving well heading in towards the centre of Peterborough. No issues for the A15 inbound. A47 Wisbeach bypass flows well on the approach towards the Elm Hall roundabout. Check on to public transport. Thames Link and Great Northern are running reduced service this morning between King's Cross and Cambridge and between King's Cross and Peterborough, and that's because of cable theft. And that's the latest on Cambridge's roads. 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

0: where the hits keep coming back. This is Boomerang Radio with Peter Sarstedt's Where Do You Go To, My Lovely? This is Chris Tipples, 29 after 6 through Thursday. The Start Your Day survey on the way. That'll get the old grey matter working first thing this morning. See how you get on with that survey of the day. And the business news at 6:45. First, news headlines at about 6:30. Here's Matt Webb.
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2: A boy's in hospital after he fell out the window of a double-decker bus near Wimblington. The incident happened at around 3:45 yesterday afternoon. He's been taken to Peterborough City Hospital to receive treatment. Police have launched an appeal as detectives investigate the death of a man in Dogsthorpe earlier this month. Anthony Pridmore of Brooms Close in Peterborough was found dead on a grassy area in Campion Road on Monday the 5th of October. A post-mortem has been carried out, but Cambridgeshire Police say they can't initially establish a cause of death and it's being treated as suspicious. Officers have urged anyone with CCTV footage that could help with their investigation to come forward. Two people have been hurt in a crash on the outskirts of Peterborough. It happened on North Bank near the city yesterday afternoon, shortly after 1 o'clock. Police remained at the blocked road whilst vehicles were recovered. Residents in parts of Littleport and the surrounding area have been experiencing no water or low pressure. Anglian Water says a burst main's the cause, and their teams are working to fix the issue as soon as possible. As a result, Millfield Primary School, Littleport Community Primary School and Vista Academy were forced to close yesterday. And Christmas is officially returning to Cambridge. Festive preparations are in full swing for this year's Christmas in the City event. It starts on the 13th of November and will see Parker's Peace transformed into a winter wonderland. It'll include the usual ice rink and festive food.
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2: After a cloudy start, a mixture of sunshine and patchy cloud with a light breeze, highs of 21 degrees. And that's the latest from the Boomerang Radio Newsroom. I'm Matt Webb.
0: Thank you, Matt. Right, Thursday's Boomerang Radio Start Your Day survey. What do you reckon this is? 80% of UK adults say that they claim to be good at this school subject. But what is it? What do you reckon? 80% of UK adults say that they are good at this school subject. If they were to go back at school now, they would still excel in it. What do you reckon that subject is? Studio at boomerangradio.co.uk. Mine would probably be geography. I used to be really good at that. Or art. Definitely not this one. What do you reckon? Get in touch, have a go.
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0: 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What is it? That is your Start Your Day survey for Thursday. Answer on the way at 7:15. I will give you some of your incorrect answers inside the next few minutes after Nelly Furtado and this from Cool and the Gang.

0: Nelly Furtado, and I'm Like a Bird from the early 2000s. It's Boomerang Radio, Cool and the Gang before that, Ladies' Night, as we kickstart Thursday for you. Right, latest on the roads with Sean in just a moment. I've got the Supremes with You Can't Hurry Love and the business news on soon. First, let me give you a recap of the Start Your Day survey. 80% of UK adults claim to be good at this school subject and reckon if they went back to school today, they would still excel in it. But what do you reckon that subject is? 80% of UK adults claim to be good at this school subject. Darren's been on. He says, is it music? No. Rachel says, is it English? No. Mel says, is it maths? No. David in St. Neots. Hello, morning. He says, is it the three science subjects? What was it? Physics, chemistry, biology. They were the three, weren't they? I was rubbish at all of them, I have to be honest. What do you reckon? 80% of UK adults claim to be good at this school subject. I will give you the answer inside the next 5 minutes.
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0: Right, 20 to 7. Sean, what you got?
3: M11 flows well this Thursday morning with no reported problems. Also moving nice and freely for the A1M. Clear run heading into the centre of Cambridge. Not seeing issues for Huntingdon. Moving well for March and for Ely. Or moving well heading in towards the centre of Peterborough. No issues for the A15 inbound. A47 Wisbeach bypass flows well on the approach towards the Elm Hall roundabout. Check on to public transport. Thames Link and Great Northern are running reduced service this morning between King's Cross and Cambridge and between King's Cross and Peterborough, and that's because of cable theft. And that's the latest on Cambridge's roads. For Boomerang Radio, I'm Sean Moore.
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0: There are Diana Ross and the Supremes together, and You Can't Hurry Love, Boomerang Radio, 6:45 through Thursday. Let me put you out of your misery then for today's Start Your Day survey. 80% of UK adults say that they are good at this subject, and if they were to go back to school today, they would still excel in it. But what is it? The answer is spelling. 80% of UK adults say that they are good at spelling and would still excel in it if they were to go back to school today. So there you are.
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3: Experts say that the UK economy is forecast to have shrunk in August on the back of a decline in the services sector. It comes as the Office for National Statistics will unveil the latest economic growth data today. Economists have said the economy is likely to have reduced in August in a correction after stronger than expected numbers in June and July. The Governor of the Bank of England has called on social media companies to help address downright criminal activity on their platforms. Andrew Bailey, head of the British Central Bank, told an audience in Bangkok that there has been no real liability for some social media firms despite growing cases of online fraud. Mr. Bailey has himself been the target of a number of AI deepfakes on platforms such as X. And police custody and detention staff are facing widespread violence and dangerous staffing shortages. That comes from Unison, who conducted a survey of more than 600 police custody and detention workers in the UK.
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0: Thank you very much. Our Start Your Day survey then today was about how 80% of UK adults say they would still excel in spelling if they were to go back to school today. I wonder whether they could spell this song title with ease. Here comes Abracadabra from the Steve Miller Band.

1983, that was in the charts for the Steve Miller Band. There is Abracadabra on Boomerang Breakfast with the Crescent Peterborough. 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Of course, they've got the Peter Pan pantomime upcoming soon. 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Right, 10 to 7, this is your 10-minute warning. 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You can message through the Boomerang Radio app as well. While you do, here comes Elton.

Elton John and Island Girl on Boomerang Radio, the radio station that are turning on not one but two sets of Christmas lights. We're in Peterborough for the Peterborough Christmas lights. I'll talk to you about that over the next couple of hours. But we are also in North Stow, Saturday, November the 28th from 3:30. The big Light Up North Stow event, supported by Boomerang Radio, is one of the town's biggest events of the year. As the festive season gets underway, Matt Webb will be on stage presenting all of the entertainment and building up to the big switch on of the tree and the lights on the green by the town's mayor. It's Saturday, November the 28th from 3:30 on the green in North Stow, and your friends here at Boomerang.

0: Mars and There She Goes. I was in Peterborough the other day and I saw the massive banner along the front of the arch of the gatehouse towards the cathedral for the exhibition Mary, Queen of Scots, of course, which is on right through until November. I haven't yet been to see that exhibition, but I really think I ought to. It looks fantastic. If you've not been yet, you need to go yourself. peterborough-cathedral.org.uk is the website to find out more.
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0: Right, I'm going to get Prince on after the update with Matt at 7. Also, if you've been in touch, it could be your 7 o'clock sing-along. First, Sean, what you got on the roads and rails?
3: M11 flows well this morning with no reported problems reported for the A1M. All flowing nice and freely, heading in towards Huntingdon for the A141. Not seen any issues for Cambridge. It's generally flowing well too for the A47, the Wisbeach Bypass. On the approach towards the Elmhall roundabout, heading into Peterborough, moving well for the A15 inbound. No issues for the Dean Parkway. Flowing well at Eye with no issues. On to public transport, there's cancellations on Thameslink services between St Pancras and Cambridge, and that's due to earlier cable theft at Hitchin. And that's the latest on Cambridge's roads. For Boomerang Radio, I'm Sean Moore.
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5: A boy's in hospital after he fell out the window of a double-decker bus near Wimblington. The incident happened at around 3:45 yesterday afternoon. He's been taken to Peterborough City Hospital to receive treatment. Police have launched an appeal as detectives investigate the death of a man in Dogsthorpe earlier this month. Anthony Pridmore of Brooms Close in Peterborough was found dead on a grassy area in Campion Road on Monday the 5th of October. A post-mortem has been carried out, but Cambridgeshire Police say they can't initially establish a cause of death and it's being treated as suspicious. Officers have urged anyone with CCTV footage that could help with their investigation to come forward. Two people have been hurt in a crash on the outskirts of Peterborough. It happened on North Bank near the city yesterday afternoon, shortly after 1 o'clock. Police remained at the blocked road whilst vehicles were recovered. Residents in parts of Littleport and the surrounding area have been experiencing no water or low pressure. Anglian Water says a burst main's the cause, and their teams are working to fix the issue as soon as possible. As a result, Millfield Primary School, Littleport Community Primary School and Vista Academy were forced to close yesterday. And Christmas is officially returning to Cambridge. Festive preparations are in full swing for this year's Christmas in the City event. It starts on the 13th of November and will see Parker's Peace transformed into a winter wonderland. It'll include the usual ice rink and festive food.
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5: After a cloudy start, a mixture of sunshine and patchy cloud with a light breeze, highs of 21 degrees. And that's the latest from the Boomerang Radio Newsroom. I'm Matt Webb.
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0: Thank you, Matt. Keep coming back. Morning then, just after seven for Thursday. Let's do the 7 o'clock sing-along today. Today, it's chosen by Rachel in Peterborough, who said, Chris, is there any chance you could play me my favourite artist, Carrie Underwood? I heard a song by her on Paul Jackson's country show at the weekend. Yeah, let's get it on. She smiles.

Carrie Underwood and She Don't Know. It's Boomerang Radio. Rachel in Peterborough choosing that as the 7 o'clock sing-along today after hearing that on Paul Jackson's Country Show Sunday. He's back this weekend, by the way, from 4 and this morning from 10. Make sure you give him a listen right now. Here comes Kim Carr.

Kim Carnes and Betty Davis Eyes. By the way, how rude of me. I didn't tell you how you can get your 7 o'clock sing-along on. By the way, it won't be tomorrow because it's Friday and it's my Friday feel-good song. But it can be from Monday, 7 o'clock. All you need to do is tell me who you are, where you are, what you want to hear and why. Do it in advance. Do it now if you want. Get in touch. Monday morning from 7, it could be yours. I am playing. Right, £50 still up for grabs on Bits and Pieces. We are awaiting one song. That song from the 1990s. Can you crack it?

0: Now on DAB in Peterborough, Cambridge, Huntingdon and St Neots. This is Boomerang Breakfast. Hello, it's Chris Tibbles with the Bellamy Brothers and Let Your Love Flow. Throwing back to the 60s with the Crystals in just a minute.
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0: So every weekday we give you three opportunities to play bits and pieces with our friends at Apple Home Improvements to win yourself a bit of extra cash. 50 quid up for grabs. It's basically a tenner a song. If you can identify the five songs from five different decades inside just a few seconds.
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0: So how are you getting on so far? Well, if you can identify all five songs, title and artist, from that short clip, then you can win yourself £50. We have had four of the correct answers so far. If you've not heard them, grab a pen now, make a note. We have had Joe South's Games People Play from the 60s, Edwin Starr's Happy Radio from the 1970s, Shalimar, There It Is from the 80s, and Mika's Grace Kelly from the early 2000s. That means one song left to guess from the 1990s. But what is it?
1: Bits and Pieces

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0: if you are a teacher at the moment and you're waking up thinking, really, got another couple of days before the weekend. The good news is you've got just over a week until half term. So you've got a little bit of a break, respite from the kids, unless you've got children of your own. If you are a parent, however, yeah, you'll have the kids, the little darlings under your feet for a full week. So I will tell you some ideas of what you can do in and around Peterborough and Cambridgeshire to keep them entertained in just a minute after ELO.
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2: With Mick George, helping you skip the jams and the waste.
0: And the latest on the roads with Sean, it's 20 past 7.
3: M11 flows well this morning with no reported problems reported for the A1M. All flowing nice and freely, heading in towards Huntingdon for the A141. Not seeing any issues for Cambridge. It's generally flowing well too for the A47, the Wisbeach Bypass on the approach towards the Elmhall roundabout. Heading into Peterborough, moving well for the A15 inbound. No issues for the Dean Parkway. Flowing well at Eye with no issues. On to public transport, there's cancellations on Thameslink services between St Pancras and Cambridge, and that's due to earlier cable theft at Hitchin. That's the latest on Cambridge's roads. For Boomerang Radio, I'm Sean Moore.
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Boomerang Radio with ELO, the Electric Light Orchestra and Living Thing. This is Chris Tibbles. Hello, morning. It's 26 after 7. Lots of things happening in and around our area for Halloween. Peterborough and Cambridgeshire have a full list of various goings on for Halloween on the website Terrible Tours. Now, if you click on the Cambridge section of that website, it will list you everything that's going on from Peterborough at the top of our county to Cambridge at the bottom. You can see things like the Sacrewell Halloween and Pupkin Village that you can visit, Rutherford's Ghost Punting in Cambridge. There's the Spooky Trails at Ely Museum, half-term Halloween fun at Wickham Fen. There's Halloween at Wimpole. There's the horror at Hinchinbrook House for you to get involved in as well. So terribletours.co.uk is the website for that. But if you fancy teaching your children about proper, decent music, well, Friday the 30th of October, that's the Friday night before Halloween, Dex's Midnight Runners are going to be at Cambridge Corn Exchange. So if you want tickets for that and to show your kids just what good music is, get your tickets from cornex.co.uk. That's cornex.co.uk for Dex's Midnight Runners at the Cambridge Corn Exchange, Friday the 30th of October.

0: just gone 7:30. It's Boomerang Radio with Robbie Williams and She's the One. She's the one. I've got Matthew Wilder's Break My Stride lined up to play in just a moment. First, let's get the news headlines with Matt.
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2: A boy's in hospital after he fell out the window of a double-decker bus near Wimblington. The incident happened at around 3:45 yesterday afternoon. He's been taken to Peterborough City Hospital to receive treatment. Police have launched an appeal as detectives investigate the death of a man in Dogsthorpe earlier this month. Anthony Pridmore of Brooms Close in Peterborough was found dead on a grassy area in Campion Road on Monday the 5th of October. A post-mortem has been carried out, but Cambridgeshire Police say they can't initially establish a cause of death and it's being treated as suspicious. Officers have urged anyone with CCTV footage that could help with their investigation to come forward. Two people have been hurt in a crash on the outskirts of Peterborough. It happened on North Bank near the city yesterday afternoon, shortly after 1 o'clock. Police remained at the blocked road whilst vehicles were recovered. Residents in parts of Littleport and the surrounding area have been experiencing no water or low pressure. Anglian Water says a burst main's the cause, and their teams are working to fix the issue as soon as possible. As a result, Millfield Primary School, Littleport Community Primary School and Vista Academy were forced to close yesterday. And Christmas is officially returning to Cambridge. Festive preparations are in full swing for this year's Christmas in the City event. It starts on the 13th of November and will see Parker's Peace transformed into a winter wonderland. It'll include the usual ice rink and festive food.
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2: After a cloudy start, a mixture of sunshine and patchy cloud with a light breeze, highs of 21 degrees. And that's the latest from the Boomerang Radio Newsroom. I'm Matt Webb.
0: Thank you, Matt. 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
4: In the Champions League, Liverpool beat Lask 6-3. Bradley Barkley scored a hat-trick, his first goals for the club. Manchester City went head-to-head with Paris Saint-Germain, losing 4-2. The second half saw two goals from Erling Haaland, but they were unable to overcome last year's champions. Elsewhere, Aston Villa recorded their biggest ever margin of victory in Europe, beating Fenerbahce 6-0. Bournemouth play Sturm Graz in the Europa League tonight. Manager Marco Rose says their 5-1 defeat at Chelsea should be a wake-up call.
5: The only good thing out of this game is that we got a real slap result-wise. Even I felt after the game that everyone were really disappointed, and now we got a real slap and we have to show a reaction.
4: Sunderland, Crystal Palace and Celtic are also in action in the competition. Brighton and Hearts play in the Conference League. And F1 boss Laurent Mekki's contract with Red Bull has been extended with a new 5-year deal. Red Bull enjoyed a poor start to the current season, but the team has bounced back in recent races, with Max Verstappen triumphing in the last two fixtures in Malaysia and Singapore.
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0: Thank you very much. Right, it is 7:25 just gone. What's being celebrated today, 15th of October? Well, it's National Mushroom Day today, and also, I love this, National Grouch Day as well. Boomerang Radio. Yeah, it's true. Where the hits keep coming back. That means it's the day of the year where it's okay to be that little bit more grumpy and bad-tempered than normal. My wife, if she's listening now, will say you don't need an excuse. You're grouchy and grumpy every day of the year.

0: and things can only get better. It's 17 minutes to 8, latest on the roads with Sean in just a moment. Have you had the argument in your house yet? You need to put the heating on. No, it's not time to put it on. Have you clashed with your partner, your other half, as to whether the heating should be on or off yet? I still think it's far too early. Well, there is an answer if you think it's too early to have the heating on. One bloke in the UK has come up with a brilliant idea, and I'm going to share that with you in just a moment.
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0: Sean, what's the latest on the roads and rails then?
3: M11 flows well this morning with no reported problems reported for the A1M. All flowing nice and freely heading in towards Huntingdon for the A141. Not seen any issues for Cambridge. It's generally flowing well too for the A47, the Wisbeach bypass on the approach towards the Elmhall roundabout. Heading into Peterborough, moving well for the A15 inbound. No issues for the Dean Parkway. Flowing well at I with no issues. On to public transport, there's cancellations on Thameslink services between St Pancras and Cambridge, and that's due to earlier cable theft, a hitch-in. That's the latest on Cambridge's roads. For Boomerang Radio, I'm Sean Moore.
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That is the superb George Benson and Love Ballad. It's Boomerang Radio at 10 to 8 for Thursday, 15th of October 2026. So, have you had the argument in your house yet? The heating needs to go on, or whether it needs to stay off. For me, I think it needs to stay off. Fortunately, Mrs. T thinks the same at the moment. But if you are battling against your other half as to whether the heating should be on or not, well, take this maybe into consideration. A 49-year-old man from Yorkshire has found an ingenious way to keep his heating bills down after secretly installing, I love this, a fake thermostat for his wife and children. So they walk around the house, press the buttons on the thermostat, which looks real and looks as if it's working. But the actual real thermostat device is hidden in the cupboard under the stairs so that only he has full control of the heating. The man insists that the heating should never be switched on before November, regardless of how cold it gets outside. He says it's only October. The wife was moaning that she was freezing her off the other night, but she wasn't even wearing a jumper. So I told her to stick another jumper on. She keeps turning it up to 26 degrees, our thermostat. So I've worked my way around, spent a few quid, and now I'm saving a few quid by having a fake thermostat in the house. Genius! I need to get myself one of them, just in case Mrs. T tries tampering with the heating and sticking it on a little bit too early. Like the chap says, we're only mid-October, right?

There are the Stereophonics and Have a Nice Day. 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It's Boomerang Radio. More chances to win this weekend on our winning weekend with our friends at the Showcase Cinema Deluxe on Boomgate in Peterborough. All you need to do is listen out this Saturday and Sunday. Every hour there will be a cue to call played. 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Tell us your name and email address and that will go into the draw. 8:10 Monday morning. We could be sending you to the cinema.

0: know what? I reckon if I was a musician in the 60s, that would be the band that I was in. I would have to play the triangle or something like that because I'm musically deaf. But I would fit right in with the shirts, the Hawaiian shirts that they used to wear.
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0: Anyway, after the update at 8, I have music from Sister Sledge, the Human League, and more ideas about what you can do in and around Peterborough and Cambridgeshire in the run-up to Halloween and through half-term. First, Sean's got the latest on the roads.
3: M11 flows well this morning with no reported problems reported for the A1M. All flowing nice and freely heading in towards Huntingdon for the A141. Not seen any issues for Cambridge. It's generally flowing well too for the A47, the Wisbeach bypass on the approach towards the Elmhall roundabout. Heading into Peterborough, moving well for the A15 inbound. No issues for the Dean Parkway. Flowing well at I with no issues. On to public transport. There's cancellations on Thameslink services between St Pancras and Cambridge, and that's due to earlier cable theft at Hitchin. And that's the latest on Cambridge's roads. For Boomerang Radio, I'm Sean Moore.
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5: A boy's in hospital after he fell out the window of a double-decker bus near Wimblington. The incident happened at around 3:45 yesterday afternoon. He's been taken to Peterborough City Hospital to receive treatment. Police have launched an appeal as detectives investigate the death of a man in Dogsthorpe earlier this month. Anthony Pridmore of Brooms Close in Peterborough was found dead on a grassy area in Campion Road on Monday the 5th of October. A post-mortem has been carried out, but Cambridgeshire Police say they can't initially establish a cause of death and it's being treated as suspicious. Officers have urged anyone with CCTV footage that could help with their investigation to come forward. Two people have been hurt in a crash on the outskirts of Peterborough. It happened on North Bank near the city yesterday afternoon, shortly after 1 o'clock. Police remained at the blocked road whilst vehicles were recovered. Residents in parts of Littleport and the surrounding area have been experiencing no water or low pressure. Anglian Water says a burst main's the cause, and their teams are working to fix the issue as soon as possible. As a result, Millfield Primary School, Littleport Community Primary School and Vista Academy were forced to close yesterday. And Christmas is officially returning to Cambridge. Festive preparations are in full swing for this year's Christmas in the City event. It starts on the 13th of November and will see Parker's Peace transformed into a winter wonderland. It'll include the usual ice rink and festive food.
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5: After a cloudy start, a mixture of sunshine and patchy cloud with a light breeze, highs of 21 degrees. And that's the latest from the Boomerang Radio Newsroom. I'm Matt Webb.
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Bill Oakey and the Human League. There's Human on Boomerang Radio, 9 minutes after eight, Thursday, 15th of October, 2026. This is Chris Tibbles for Boomerang Breakfast. Today, talking about Halloween events happening through half term. That is just over a week away. If you're looking for something to do with the kids, well, the Halloween half term fun is on at Flag Fen in Peterborough. Children can pick their own pumpkin. They can make a broomstick with Wenzel the Wizard or Wizzy the Witch. They can follow the fairy tale scarecrow trail and search the roundhouse for Wenzel's missing spell pages. They can also toast marshmallows around the fire as well. Get your tickets, flagfen.org.uk. It's going to be a lot of fun through half term.

says Kylie, and Can't Get You Out of My Head. It's Boomerang Radio at 17 minutes after 8 through Thursday morning. Tonight in Cambridge, the Whiskey Fair is on at the Westminster College in Cambridge. If you've got your tickets for this, it's going to be a great night. Over 70 whiskies from across the world that you can discover a favourite or two from. Sounds like I've had a whiskey already, doesn't it? I promise you I haven't. You can see the Whiskey Fair at Westminster College tonight. There's still some tickets available. It's running from 5 through till 9 this evening. They're £30 per person. They can be purchased through the website, which is cambridgewine.com. Cambridgewine.com, you'll see your tickets on that website. Buy them £30. On your arrival, you will receive a booklet listing all of the whiskies that are available to try on the night. There's also a tasting glass as well. And the event will run for those 4 hours from 5 o'clock through till nine, with ambassadors of the Cambridge Wine Merchants on hand, talking to you about the whiskies that are available. Sounds like a good night, doesn't it? Right, here come the McCoys. Hang on, Sloopy, on Boomerang Breakfasts.

0: from 1965. That's the McCoys and Hang On Sloopy on Boomerang Radio, the radio station that keep bringing the hits back. And I've got the Pet Shop Boys to play you in just a moment.
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0: Just gone, 20 past 8. Let's get the latest on the roads and rails. Here's Sean.
3: M11 flows well this morning with no reported problems reported for the A1M. All flowing nice and freely, heading in towards Huntingdon for the A141. Not seeing any issues for Cambridge. It's generally flowing well too for the A47, the Wisbeach bypass on the approach towards the Elmhall roundabout. Heading into Peterborough, moving well for the A15 inbound. No issues for the Dean Parkway. Flowing well at I with no issues. On to public transport. There's cancellation on Thameslink services between St Pancras and Cambridge, and that's due to earlier cable theft at Hitchin. And that's the latest on Cambridge's roads. For Boomerang Radio, I'm Sean Moore.
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0: Billy Joel, the brilliant Anthony's song, Moving Out. This is Chris Tipples. Hello. Boomerang Breakfast on for Thursday, 15th of October, 2026. Lightning Seeds on the way after the update at 8:30. Love Affair as well. We'll get the entertainment news on after Matt's news headlines.
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2: A boy's in hospital after he fell out the window of a double-decker bus near Wimblington. The incident happened at around 3:45 yesterday afternoon. He's been taken to Peterborough City Hospital to receive treatment. Police have launched an appeal as detectives investigate the death of a man in Dogsthorpe earlier this month. Anthony Pridmore of Brooms Close in Peterborough was found dead on a grassy area in Campion Road on Monday the 5th of October. A post-mortem has been carried out, but Cambridgeshire Police say they can't initially establish a cause of death and it's being treated as suspicious. Officers have urged anyone with CCTV footage that could help with their investigation to come forward. Two people have been hurt in a crash on the outskirts of Peterborough. It happened on North Bank near the city yesterday afternoon, shortly after 1 o'clock. Police remained at the blocked road whilst the vehicles were recovered. Residents in parts of Littleport and the surrounding area have been experiencing no water or low pressure. Anglian Water says a burst main's the cause, and their teams are working to fix the issue as soon as possible. As a result, Millfield Primary School, Littleport Community Primary School and Vista Academy were forced to close yesterday. And Christmas is officially returning to Cambridge. Festive preparations are in full swing for this year's Christmas in the City event. It starts on the 13th of November and will see Parker's Peace transformed into a winter wonderland. It'll include the usual ice rink and festive food.
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2: After a cloudy start, a mixture of sunshine and patchy cloud with a light breeze, highs of 21 degrees. And that's the latest from the Boomerang Radio Newsroom. I'm Matt Webb.
0: Thank you, Matt. 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
4: Spider-Man Brand New Day has surpassed £100 million at the UK and Ireland box office. It's one of 12 films to surpass the amount since 2023. The film has been on general release for just 11 weeks, and while box office earnings have slowed, it still added another £130,000 last weekend. The Duchess of Sussex is reported to be reading a lot of scripts and focusing on her family, lifestyle brand and rebooting her acting career. Meghan has been preparing to undertake her first joint engagements with the Duke of Sussex since they moved back from the US. The couple will visit Nottingham today. It marks the first time in 4 years that Meghan has appeared publicly at events in the UK. And Lola Young has slammed online criticism and misogyny. The 25-year-old singer, best known for breakthrough single Messy, says women get so much scrutiny and hate. People will comment on things they would never comment about a man.
0: Thank you very much.
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0: Look at the time then. Nearly 25 to 9 as we race through Thursday. Lightning Seeds and Love Affair to come. And don't forget, back in the day, back on your radio, this morning from 9.

0: There are the lightning seeds and sugar-coated iceberg. It's Boomerang Radio, just gone 20 to 9. Hello, Thursday. This is Chris Tibbles with Boomerang Breakfast till 10. I've got the Spice Girls and Journey both lined up to play. Also, I want to talk to you about an event that's happening at the East of England... the East of England Showground was what I was going to say. The East of England Showground Arena is where it's actually happening. Dave from Up the Garden Bath has been in touch with me to say, could I give it a little plug? I will. What is the event? You'll find out in just a few minutes.
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0: Let's get you where you need to be safely. Sean, what you got?
3: M11 flows well this morning with no reported problems reported for the A1M. All flowing nice and freely, heading in towards Huntingdon for the A141. Not seeing any issues for Cambridge. It's generally flowing well too for the A47, the Wisbeach bypass on the approach towards the Elmhall roundabout. Heading into Peterborough, moving well for the A15 inbound. No issues for the Dean Parkway. Flowing well at Eye with no issues. On to public transport, there's cancellations on Thameslink services between St Pancras and Cambridge, and that's due to earlier cable theft at Hitchin. And that's the latest on Cambridge's roads. For Boomerang Radio, I'm Sean Moore.
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So lots of different ways to listen. Now, Dave Poulton's been in touch. Dave's from Up the Garden Bath in Peterborough. He says, we're putting on a massive craft show at the East of England Showground Arena on the 12th and 13th of December. It's going to feature over 100 craft stands, and it's going to be the first event on the showground in 3 years. England goalkeeper David James will be attending, as he is one of the ambassadors of the event. So if you fancy meeting David James, or you're after some craft activities to do over the festive period, ready for Christmas maybe, well, that's the venue. East of England Showground Arena, 12th and 13th of December, for that craft show. Dave of Up the Garden Bath in Peterborough and his team putting that on. If you are in Queensgate, pop in and see him. He'll give you some more information today. Up the Garden Bath, they are in the Queensgate Centre. Right, here come the Spice Girls. You

There are the Detroit Spinners and I'll Be Around. It's Boomerang Radio where the hits keep coming back at 5 to 9. This is Chris Tibble's Morning. Hello. Three mystery years, hits and headlines from this week and a year gone by. 3 years, in fact, after 9. Back in the day, back on your radio from 9 o'clock as we kickstart your workday for Thursday. Hopefully, your Thursday morning's gone all right so far. Those will bring back some memories, I am sure, after 9. Right, Daniel Bedingfield now.

0: from the early 2000s, Daniel Bedingfield. Got to get through this. It's Boomerang Radio, where the hits keep coming back. And after nine, I have three mystery years on Back in the Day. The first will kick off with Bob Dylan.
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3: M11 flows well this morning with no reported problems reported for the A1M. All flowing nice and freely, heading in towards Huntingdon for the A141. Not seen any issues for Cambridge. It's generally flowing well too for the A47, the Wisbeach Bypass, on the approach towards the Elmhall roundabout. Heading into Peterborough, moving well for the A15 inbound. No issues for the Dean Parkway. Flowing well at Eye with no issues. On to public transport, there's cancellations on Thameslink services between St Pancras and Cambridge, and that's due to earlier cable theft at Hitchin. And that's the latest on Cambridge's roads. For Boomerang Radio, I'm Sean Moore.
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6: The minister says Britain will make the case to the US to continue supporting Ukraine. Relations between Washington and Kyiv are strained. We've now heard that Elon Musk's SpaceX has imposed a speed limit on Ukrainian drones. Yesterday, Andy Burnham welcomed Volodymyr Zelensky to number 10.
7: President Trump made a call at the weekend for an energy ceasefire. What we have seen from Russia is further attacks on critical national infrastructure. It's clear who the aggressor is.
6: The UK economy reported surprising growth in August. The Chancellor's called it welcome news. Economists say it's largely down to strong factory production. It did, however, represent a slowdown in activity. Verbal communication will be given equal status to reading and writing in schools. Education Secretary Lucy Powell says the rise of AI means greater emphasis should be placed on skills that make us human. And the Duke and Duchess of Sussex are making their first public appearance since their return to the UK today. Harry and Meghan are heading to Nottingham, although they won't be official royal engagements. From Radio News Hub, I'm Frankie Hairsign.
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6: Rain across northern England and Wales. Brighter but cooler conditions across Northern Ireland and Scotland. Unseasonably warm elsewhere though, with some wind and sunny spells. And highs today of around 21 degrees Celsius.
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0: There are the Fortunes, and here it comes again. I promised Bob Dylan he is to play in just a moment from our first mystery year. But what is that year?
1: Five songs. Five songs.
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4: 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Strike a pose. There's nothing to it. There's nothing to it. 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
0: This was the week then that in the news, Ian Brady, a 27-year-old stock clerk from Hyde in Cheshire, was charged with the murder of 17-year-old apprentice electrician Edward Evans at a house in the Hattersley Overspill housing estate. 150 police officers were drafted into the search Saddleworth Moor for the bodies of up to 11 other missing people, mostly children or teenagers, all believed to have been suspected murders by Ian Brady, along with his 23-year-old girlfriend Myra Hindley. The post office tower opened in London in this week of our mystery year, and the Magic Roundabout made its debut on BBC One at 5:50 on this day in the year in question. But what is the year? Any ideas? Here comes Bob Dylan, Boomerang Breakfast, back in the day for Thursday.

go the Rolling Stones, and hey, you, get off my clouds. It's Boomerang Breakfast, back in the day. What year are we in? Brian's been in touch. Brian's listening this morning in St Neots, now via his DAB radio. He said, I used to listen to you through smart speaker.

Now I got you on through my DAB. I remember this year, I remember listening to the news about those Moors murders and thinking, I am so glad it's not me. I was a boy growing up listening to that with my mum and dad on the news. But yes, you're right, Brian. You have got the year spot on. Gary and Ramsey also getting it right this morning. The first mystery year. Rolling Stones, Get Off My Cloud. Now here comes.

0: where the hits keep coming back. It's Boomerang Radio across Peterborough and Cambridge on DAB now, Huntingdon and St Neots as well. However you are listening, wherever you are listening, it is great to have you on board. Back in the day, every weekday morning from 9 till 10, three mystery years each morning. That their first today, wrapping up with Chris Andrews and Yesterday Man. But what was the year that we were focusing on first off today? 1965, the answer for the first mystery year. I've got another to come, and it will kick off with Archie Bell and the Drolls next.
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0: Archie Bell and the Drells. Here I go again. It's Boomerang Radio. Hello, morning. Hope you're okay. The hits just keep coming back. We are inside our second mystery year then. That the first of five to play in this second mystery year. But what year is it?
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0: Well, this was the week that in the news, following the January's lifting of restrictions in this mystery year on broadcasting hours, daytime television was extended. BBC One's afternoon schedule launched the first edition of a brand new lunchtime magazine programme called Pebble Mill at One. Do you remember that? Came from its Birmingham studios. It was also the week that Sir John Betjeman's appointment as Poet Laureate in succession to Cecil Day Lewis was announced. Bank rates were abolished and replaced with the minimum lending rate as part of ITV's new afternoon service. The first episode of Emmerdale Farm, a soap opera set in rural Yorkshire, was broadcast on ITV. That was produced by Yorkshire Television. Rioting in May's prison in Northern Ireland saw a fire that destroyed most of the camp. Elizabeth II, the Queen Elizabeth II, visited the Socialist Federal Republic of Yugoslavia, and the three previously all-male colleges of the University of Cambridge began admitting female undergraduates as well. It was this week, but what year was it? Any idea? Well, if the news doesn't help, maybe these songs will. I've played already Archie Bell and the Drells. Here comes Sweet.

10cc and Donna. Boomerang Radio's Back in the Day, Mystery Year 2. Morning to Malcolm in Peterborough, who's been in touch. Malcolm, you are 1 year out. Have another go, my friend. See if you can get it. Hello to Graham and Claire. They've got it spot on. Yeah, talking of Claire, here comes Gilbert O'Sullivan. It was number one this week of the year. Claire.

0: There are Breads and the Guitar Man wrapping up our second of three mystery years for Thursday back in the day. What is the year, though, that we were looking back at for this morning? The second mystery year was 1972. How did you get on? Did you get it? If not, don't worry. There is one more mystery year to come, and it's on the way next.
1: Boomerang.
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0: Are you feeling festive? It's been announced that the light switch on this year is Friday, November the 20th, and Boomerang Radio will be hosting the stage. We'll kick off the festive fun at 5, and the entertainment will run through until 7:30. The lights switched on at 7, but before that, we'll be joined on stage by the Peterborough Cathedral Choir, the Peterborough Rock Choir, local singers Thomas Dunleavy and Malcolm Fothergill, and a special appearance from the cast of the Cressets Panto, Peter Pan, including Kevin Kennedy, Curly from Corrie. There'll also be local mascots, including Peter Burrow from the Posh for the children, and of course, Father Christmas and Mrs. Claus too. And Boomerang's Dave Price will play a mini Christmas party set following the light switch on at 7. The Peterborough City Centre Christmas Light Switch On 2026, Friday, November the 20th, with Peterborough City Council and Boomerang Radio.
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0: James Morrison, who's not quite finished, he is now. There is Wonderful Worlds. What is the third mystery of the morning then? Any ideas?
1: Back in the day on Boomerang Radio.
0: Well, in the news, this was the week when the Regulatory Reform Order, or Fire Safety, came into effect, requiring a fire risk assessment for all non-domestic premises in England and Wales. The Right Honourable Elish Aguiloni QC was appointed as Lord Advocate in Scotland. She was known as the first woman and the first solicitor to be appointed to the post. It was the week that the Duke of Edinburgh officially opened Arsenal's new stadium, the Emirates Stadium, of course, and the Stern Review on the Economics of Climate Change was published by the UK government as well. Any idea? What is the year?

Amy Winehouse and Rehab, Beyonce before that, and Irreplaceable from our third mystery year of the morning. Hello to Leanne at work in Peterborough City Centre, getting the year right whilst listening at work. Said she shouldn't be listening, but Leanne, you've got the year. Don't worry. Tim, who's in Cambridge this morning, who's working from home, says, I think this is the year I graduated from uni. Yeah, Tim, you're right with the mystery year. Any ideas what it could be? Tim and Leanne getting it right? Could you? Have a go. Studio at boomerangradio.co.uk. Back in the Day has two more to come from our third mystery year today. Girls Aloud in just a moment. After Razorlight, here comes America.

0: Girls Aloud, Something Kinda Ooh. It's Boomerang Radio. That wraps up the third and final mystery year today on Back in the Day. But any ideas what the year was? Well, it was 20 years ago this week, 2006, that those songs were in the charts here on Back in the Day. I will have three more mystery years as we head towards the weekend tomorrow morning for Friday, just after nine. I will be back on your radio at quarter past 12 and quarter past five today to try and get rid of this 50 quid bits and pieces still going. Have you got that 1990s song yet? If you have a go midday today. Quarter past 12, we'll play it back in the day as part of Boomerang Brunch, which, by the way, is on with Paul Jackson after 10. I've left him a nice little present in the studio today, a little sweet treat for him. See what he thinks to that after 10 o'clock. Shania Twain, the OJs, the Chiffons and the Christians all to play with Paul. Have a great day. I'll see you tomorrow morning from 6.
1: Boomerang.
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4: Britain will make the case to the US to continue supporting Ukraine amid strained relations between the two. We've now heard that Elon Musk's SpaceX has imposed a speed limit on Ukrainian drones. Yesterday, Andy Burnham welcomed Volodymyr Zelensky to number 10.
5: You've seen the solidarity and the support you've got from everybody here in Britain, and that will not change. We know the last few days, the last few hours have been very dark and difficult.
4: The UK economy unexpectedly grew by 0.1% in August after many economists had predicted it to shrink. It follows growth of 0.4% in July and is largely as a result of strong factory production. Speaking skills in school will be put on equal status to reading and writing as part of the revised curriculum. Education Secretary Lucy Powell says the ability to articulate oneself fluently and confident is key to success in work and life, but it's been a marker of privilege for too long. And new research by Lerpax found the full English has been voted the most loved British dish. From Radio News Hub, I'm Frankie Hersine.
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4: A warm day for many of us with some wind and sunny spells, rain across northern England and Wales, with brighter but cooler conditions in Scotland and Northern Ireland. Highs today of 21 degrees Celsius.

the big beard time, and we'll be talking about Christmas and, of course, Christmas lights later on. But more of that to come. Kicking off things today with the OJs and Love Train from the 70s, and then Shania Twain. That don't impress me much. Well, Chris has impressed me this morning. After breakfast, he has left me a nice pan au chocolat still in the box. So thanks for that, Chris. I really appreciate that. Usual things today, celebrity birthdays, and we've got some good ones today. Good ones on the music, so we'll be playing some of them and some On This Days in History for you. Meanwhile, up next.

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0: 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When you hear the cue telling you to email us, that is all you've got to do. 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Chris Tibbles will draw the lucky winners on Boomerang Breakfast at 10 past 8 on a Monday morning, every Monday morning. So that's the Boomerang Radio winning weekend with Showcase Cinema Deluxe, Boongate, Peterborough. 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
2: Are you feeling festive? It's been announced that the light switch on this year is Friday, November the 20th, and Boomerang Radio will be hosting the stage. We'll kick off the festive fun at 5, and the entertainment will run through until 7:30. The lights switched on at 7, but before that, we'll be joined on stage by the Peterborough Cathedral Choir, the Peterborough Rock Choir, local singers Thomas Dunleavy and Malcolm Fothergoo, and a special appearance from the cast of the Cressets Panto, Peter Pan, including Kevin Kennedy, Curly from Corrie. There'll also be local mascots, including Peterborough from the Posh for the children, and of course, Father Christmas and Mrs. Claus too. And Boomerang's Dave Price will play a mini Christmas party set following the light switch on at 7. The Peterborough City Centre Christmas Light Switch On 2026, Friday, November the 20th, with Peterborough City Council and Boomerang Radio.
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One from the 60s and from that Nobody Puts Baby in the Corner movie, of course. Bruce Chanel and Hey Baby. So let's have a look at some on this days in history. And we're going to start over here in the UK. So in 1997, the sound barrier was broken on land. British RAF fighter pilot Mr. Andy Green set the world land speed record in Nevada, USA, driving Thrust SSC to 763 miles an hour and therefore becoming the first person to break the sound barrier on land. Fast forward, or no, go backwards. My maths is great this morning, to 1987. And I remember this, the Great Storm begins on Friday night, October the 15th, 1987. The infamous Great Storm struck southern England and France, unleashing hurricane form winds that felled over 15 million trees. Now, I think that was when that weatherman said, there's nothing to worry about. There's going to be no wind tonight. I may be wrong. I stand to be corrected. And then 1888, from hell, the letter received. George Lusk, who was head of the Whitechapel Vigilante Committee, receives a parcel. Now listen to this, containing a human kidney and a letter signed from hell. This was allegedly from Jack the Ripper. Well, who knew? Next up, The Jam here on Boomerang Radio, where the hits keep coming.

Neil Clark here, barging in with the green, and a mug I definitely found. I'm here Monday to Thursday from 7pm, warming things up by pressing buttons I hope are the right ones. At 7pm, five big ones from the 70s. At 8pm, five from the 80s. Plus all the other songs that make you go, oh blimey, that haircut was criminal. And a quick look at what's going on in Cambridgeshire. Right, I'll see you at 7, Boomerang Radio.

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The Beach Boys there and Sloop John B. So, we are prepping the trifle, blowing up the balloons and dusting off the vinyl because Boomerang Radio is 1 year old on Saturday the 31st of October and you're invited to our party. Every song that weekend will be a feel-good party anthem across the whole weekend. Things are kicking off with Gary Champion on Weekend Breakfast on Saturday the 31st and then John Wilson will wind things down with some feel-good soft rock power ballads on Sunday night. So stay tuned for that. John has promised to hand out the party bags at the end of the show too, so I'm going to stick you to that, John. So join us there, Boomerang's first birthday weekender, Saturday the 31st of October and Sunday the 1st of November. Next up, Mr.

As well as playing the hits that keep coming back, we've been doing a few locksmith jobs on the side. It's opening a lot of doors for us. Boomerang Radio.

Bit of Azword here on a Boomerang Brunch with me, Paul Jackson. We've got loads of stuff. We've got some more on those days in history's coming up. We're going to do celebrity birthdays. And of course, at 12:15, it is the brunch is bits and pieces. So your chance to win 50 of those UK pounds. Next up, it's the House Mark.

0: good things must come to an end, and it's the end of the first hour here on Brunch. But rest assured, we will be back after the 11 o'clock news right here on Boomerang Brunch.
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5: The UK economy reported surprising growth in August in a boost to the Chancellor ahead of the autumn budget. Susanna Streeter, chief strategist at the Wealth Club, says it's largely down to strong factory production.
6: Companies in the production sector, manufacturing goods, well, they have seen an increase in output. It certainly seems as though they're still getting orders, goods are still rolling off the production line, and that certainly is good news. It seems as though the orders are coming through.
5: A fisherman whose body was recovered from the sea off the Isle of Lewis has been named as Douglas Craigie. The 49-year-old was found in the early hours of yesterday morning, but two crewmates aged 40 and 23 are yet to be found. RNLI volunteers are facing thuggery and intimidation. That's coming from the charity regulator. The Royal Lifeboat Association says it's paused its services in Portsmouth in the wake of abuse in anti-migrant protests. And the Duke and Duchess of Sussex are making their first public appearance since their return to the UK today. Harry and Meghan are heading to Nottingham. From Radio News Hub, I'm Frankie Hersine.
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8: With keeping energy costs down among the biggest priorities in the run-up to winter for 92% of small business owners, it's the invisible energy use that owners are most haunted by. Yvette Fielding has more.
9: Energy costs are front of mind for business owners, but many haven't considered what could be adding to their bills behind the scenes, like energy used after they've locked up or devices left plugged in when they're not being used. A smart meter can help businesses see how and when they're using energy, which can make it easier to spot where they can save some money.
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5: A warm day for many of us with some wind and sunny spells, rain across northern England and Wales, with brighter but cooler conditions in Scotland and Northern Ireland. Highs today of 21 degrees Celsius.

Lunch with me, Paul Jackson, on this lovely Thursday. Of course, Brian Ferry there, Roxy Music, Let's Stick Together. And before that, you heard Billy Joel and that Tell Her About It. What a video that was. Do you remember that on Top of the Pops on the day? Oh, brilliant, brilliant video. Anyway, on to matters business-like. So we've got some more on this day in history. And looking across the pond now to Europe, 1582. This is an interesting one. It was the creation of the Gregorian calendar. Italy, Spain, Portugal and Poland officially adopted the Gregorian calendar, omitting the previous 10 days overnight to realign with the solar year. So you get all the best information here. When you're doing a pub quiz, you'll be thanking me for that little

0: I've Got You Babe here on Brunch with me, Paul Jackson. A couple more, three, I tell a lie, three more on this day in histories, and we are going transatlantic here. We are in the US of A. So this day, 15th of October, 1878, Edison Electric founded. Thomas and Edison officially founded the Edison Electric Light Company in New York City, launching the commercial era of electric lighting. Where would we be without that now? And then fast forward to 1951, I Love Lucy premieres. So CBS broadcast the very first episode of I Love Lucy, starring Lucille Ball. Now, do you remember that? It also had Desi Arnaz in it. And we used to have that on like an evening or something like that. I remember it. It was an American television series, but we used to get that in the 70s, I think. And I couldn't make head or tail of it, to be fair. 1966, on this day, creation of the US Department of Transportation. President Lyndon B. Johnson signed into law the act creating the Department of Transportation, consolidating federal transportation into one cabinet position. So that was on this day in 1966. Next up here on Boomerang Radio, we have Paintbox.
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We never stop working at Boomerang Radio, mind you. We've not properly started yet. 1 year on and playing even more of the hits that keep coming back. Here's another one to prove it.

Lightning Seeds on a Boomerang Brunch with The Life of Riley. That's quite a nice little tune when you sit down and listen to that. So we've done all the On This Days and Histories. And next up, we're going to be looking at a little survey. Now, let's do it now. I can't wait any longer. So now there is a new survey landed in my inbox this morning, and it's claiming that 11:15 a.m. So that's about 15 minutes ago, is the absolute latest that you can eat breakfast foods without it being socially unaccepted. 11:15. I don't know about you, but if someone was to hand me a full English at 3 o'clock in the afternoon, I am just not turning it down. So email me in at studio@boomerangradio.co.uk. Give me your version. What do you think? Can we be having a breakfast after 11:15? This survey tells me 11:15 is the absolute latest. And this survey was 2,000 people, by the way. So I'd be fascinated to learn what you think. Email me in studio@boomerangradio.co.uk. Meanwhile, on with the music and another 60 sound here on Boomerang Radio. 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

I love that track from Madonna, Dress You Up. So, I mentioned this earlier, you've got not one, not two, but three chances to play Bits and Pieces here on Boomerang Radio. 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

Hughes Corporation, I remember that one too. Great track when that came out. So I've had a couple of little replies. You're not bombarding me with emails this morning, I've got to say. Love to hear more. David March says, Paul, I work night shifts, so I fry up at 4 p.m. is basically my sunrise. So do not be judging me. Okay, I'll take that on board, Mark. Sarah from Ely says, absolute nonsense. Pancakes have no curfew whatsoever. And Mark emailed in also, and he's in Fendrayton. If breakfast finishes at 11:15, then someone explain why cold leftover pizza at midnight tastes so much better than at lunchtime. Good point, but we're going down a rabbit hole with that one. Next up, we've got another. I don't know what we're doing on the music today. Another 60s. Let There Be Love, Nat King Cole. Let

0: What's not to like about a little bit of S Club 7 here on a Boomerang Brunch? And that is, have you ever? Well, we're going to be back with another survey after the news, and the birthdays are coming up. So stick around for that. There is a great one. It's a car, and it's about a car radio. So don't go away. Stay tuned after the news. And don't forget, we've also got bits and pieces coming up soon.
1: 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We are putting money in the music on Boomerang Radio's Bits and Pieces. 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
5: Britain will continue to make the case to the US to continue supporting Ukraine. That's what a minister said because of strained relations between Kyiv and Washington. The past week has seen a deterioration in relations between Ukraine and the US. Next, the UK economy unexpectedly grew by 0.1% in August after many economists have predicted it to shrink. It's largely as a result of strong factory production. Susanna Streeter, chief strategist at the Wealth Club, says there's still work for the government to do.
6: Have to make sure that growth is sustained. There's a call for them to keep investing to maintain that growth, but at the same time, they don't want to borrow too much and increase government borrowing costs by upsetting financial markets. So it's still a tricky tight walk.
5: And a small crowd of people gathered outside the community recording studio in Nottingham to see the Duke and Duchess of Sussex. They made their first joint appearance since moving back to the UK. That's the latest from Radio News Hub. I'm Tanita Sims.
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5: An unseasonably warm day for many of us with wind and sunny spells. Rain across Northern Ireland and Wales, but brighter in Scotland and Northern Ireland. Highs of 21 degrees Celsius.

That is the way to start a final brunch hour here on a Boomerang Radio. Kicking things off with Natty the Ambrulier, Torn, and then, of course, Queen, Don't Stop Me Now. So next up, the great music continues, and the Fab Four are back with another 60s, A Hard Day's Night.

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0: improvements to win yourself a bit of extra cash. 50 quid up for grabs. It's basically a tenner a song. If you can identify the five songs from five different decades inside just a few seconds.
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0: So how are you getting on so far? Well, if you can identify all five songs, title and artist, from that short clip, then you can win yourself £50. We have had four of the correct answers so far. If you've not heard them, grab a pen now, make a note. We have had Joe South's Games People Play from the 60s, Edwin Starr's Happy Radio from the 1970s, Shalimar, There It Is from the 80s, and Mika's Grace Kelly from the early 2000s. That means one song left to guess from the 1990s. But what is it?
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0: Madcon and their take on Begging there, obviously sampled some of the old Frankie Valli and the Four Seasons. And I'm actually going up to Scotland this weekend. Well, I'm going Friday and Saturday just to have a look at the production of that musical that's on in Edinburgh. So I'm off on a train. So looking forward to that. Next up here on Boomerang Radio, we've got a great track from Blondie.
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day one way or another. So we have some celebrity birthdays to share with you. And if you're celebrating your birthday today, the 15th of October, then many, many happy returns for you. So here we go. Stephen Tomkinson, 61 years old today, born 1965. He is, of course, the beloved British actor, best known for Ballykiss Angel and Drop the Dead Donkey and DCI Banks. Also, Sarah, Duchess of York, 67, born 1959, popularly known as Fergie, author, charity patron, and former member of the royal family. Dominic West, 57 today, born in 1969, acclaimed English actor, famous for playing Jimmy McNulty in The Wire and King Charles III in The Crown. Who would know? And the one I'm going to play the music for, and there will be another one after this. Martin McGuire, 57, born in 1969, founding member, fiddle player, multi-instrumentalist for country royalty, The Chicks. So this is right in my genre here. Anyone listens 4 till 6 on a Sunday, I do the country show. So I can't wait to play this. So it's a great chance and a great excuse to play The Long Way Round from The Chicks. Happy birthday, Martin McGuire.

0: The Chicks currently on tour in the US and the long way round to celebrate the birthday of Marty McGuire. Next up, it's the business news right here on Boomerang Radio.
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3: Experts say that the UK economy is forecast to have shrunk in August on the back of a decline in the services sector. It comes as the Office for National Statistics will unveil the latest economic growth data today. Economists have said the economy is likely to have reduced in August in a correction after stronger than expected numbers in June and July. The Governor of the Bank of England has called on social media companies to help address downright criminal activity on their platforms. Andrew Bailey, head of the British Central Bank, told an audience in Bangkok that there has been no real liability for some social media firms despite growing cases of online fraud. Mr. Bailey has himself been the target of a number of AI deepfakes on platforms such as X. And police custody and detention staff are facing widespread violence and dangerous staffing shortages. That comes from Unison, who conducted a survey of more than 600 police custody and detention workers in the UK.
1: Boomerang Radio's business report. Peterborough, Cambridge, Huntingdon. 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

0: 'Cause I gotta have faith.
1: We love a record with a false ending here on a Boomerang. Of course, Faith from the legend that is George Michael. Great, great track. So I promised you another celebrity birthday, and I'm not going to disappoint you. So celebrating a birthday today, Chris de Burgh, born 1948, English-Irish singer-songwriter, forever immortalised for his 1986 global mega hit, Lady in Red. I, however, are going against the grain here. I'm not going to play that track because that would be what you'd expect me to do. And I love the element of surprise here on Brunch. So I am going to play this great track. I think it's a bit better than Lady in Red. Let me know what you think. Don't pay the ferryman right here on Brunch.

0: Christopher, Don't Paint the Ferryman, celebrating his birthday today. We're going to be back with Diana Ross and the Supremes right here on Boomerang Brunch.
1: Boomerang.
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Hello, Mr. Blue Sky here on a Boomerang Brunch. What a great track. Okay, so I said I had one more survey to do, and I know we're running out of time. However, an automotive survey found that 78% of drivers admit to turning down their car stereo, car radio volume when they are trying to park or look for a tricky address. So this is science. So it's finally confirmed what we all know and we do in secret. Now, I got to say, I'm guilty. So come on, what do you do? If you're parking in a tight space, you're parallel parking, or you're just looking for somewhere you haven't been to before, what do you do? Let me know. Email me, studio@boomerangradio.co.uk. I'll read out your replies on air, but be quick because we haven't got long left. Next up, a great track from Mr. Sydney Young.

turn down the car radio when we're trying to parallel park, find an address, or do something tricky. So here's what you've had to say. Rachel has emailed me in from St. Ives, and she says, guilty as charged. If I'm reversing into a tight spot and the radio is on, I feel like my eyes stop working properly. Yeah, I have been there. And Paul also emailed me in, and he's from Peterborough, and he said, I go one step further. I turn the music down at the drive-through so I can taste the food better when they hand it to me. Not sure where you are with that one, Paul, what planet you're on, but I appreciate it. And Tom also emailed me in, and he's from Milton, and he said, my wife turns the music down when it rains heavily because apparently loud bass makes the windscreen wipers less effective. What are you lot on this morning? Where did that one come from? Next up here, you're going to hear from the Carpenters. What?

0: to be loved by you. Well, that's it for brunch today. Thank you for your participation, and thank you for listening. Really enjoyed your company today. Dave Price is in the next studio, ready to go, and he's got a load of great tracks for you. I will see you Sunday afternoon, 4 till 6, for my country show, and then back on Tuesday for brunch. So whatever you're doing, take it easy.
1: Boomerang.
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4: Former DUP leader Geoffrey Donaldson has been given a 15-year jail sentence. It's for a series of historical sexual offences against two women when they were children. Donaldson has always denied the charges. Next, the UK economy reported surprising growth in August in a boost to the Chancellor ahead of the autumn budget. The ONS figure did, however, represent a slowdown after stronger activity earlier in the summer. Susanna Streeter, chief strategist at the Wealth Club, says it's welcome news for the government.
5: Even if you've got a substantial government debt pile, which we have, and high government spending, it does mean that if you've got growth, that debt is more manageable. And so I think that is certainly good news for the government.
4: And the Duchess of Sussex says it's great to be back. The comments were made as Meghan and the Duke of Sussex were cheered at their first joint engagement on British soil since their return to the UK. That's the latest from Radio News. I'm Tanita Sims.
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4: An unseasonably warm day for many of us with wind and sunny spells. Rain across Northern Ireland and Wales, but brighter in Scotland and Northern Ireland. Highs of 21 degrees Celsius.

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Proclaimer is going to be 500 miles. Along with the Bee Gees, Night Fever, Afternoon, I'm Dave. Here till 4 o'clock, loads of tunes. Do you know what? I'm just going to shut up and let the tunes talk. I think so.

0: One of those big party tunes. Irene Cara's Flashdance, What a Feeling. Coming up very shortly, we have got the latest in the entertainment news, see what's happened in the last 24 hours. And we have got the latest songs here on Boomerang. When I say the latest songs, we're talking about the ones that are going to come up next. Bobby Fuller 4, and in just a moment, Kenny Rogers.
1: Boomerang.
2: Are you feeling festive? It's been announced that the light switch on this year is Friday, November the 20th, and Boomerang Radio will be hosting the stage. We'll kick off the festive fun at 5, and the entertainment will run through until 7:30. The lights switched on at 7, but before that, we'll be joined on stage by the Peterborough Cathedral Choir, the Peterborough Rock Choir, local singers Thomas Dunleavy and Malcolm Fothergoo, and a special appearance from the cast of the Cressets Panto, Peter Pan, including Kevin Kennedy, Curly from Corrie. There'll also be local mascots, including Peter Burrow from the Posh for the children, and of course, Father Christmas and Mrs. Claus too. And Boomerang's Dave Price will play a mini Christmas party set following the light switch on at 7. The Peterborough City Centre Christmas Light Switch On 2026, Friday, November the 20th, with Peterborough City Council and Boomerang Radio.
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on a warm summer's evening, on a train bound for nowhere, I met up with a gambler. We were both too tired to sleep, so we took turns of staring

0: are you a nosy person? Do you like to know what all the big celebs are doing, you know, in the last 24 hours, what they've been up to, what they shouldn't have been up to? Well, have a listen to this.
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2: Spider-Man Brand New Day has surpassed £100 million at the UK and Ireland box office. It's one of 12 films to surpass the amount since 2023. The film has been on general release for just 11 weeks, and while box office earnings have slowed, it still added another £130,000 last weekend. The Duchess of Sussex is reported to be reading a lot of scripts and focusing on her family, lifestyle brand and rebooting her acting career. Meghan has been preparing to undertake her first joint engagements with the Duke of Sussex since they moved back from the US. The couple will visit Nottingham today. It marks the first time in 4 years that Meghan has appeared publicly at events in the UK. And Lola Young has slammed online criticism and misogyny. The 25-year-old singer, best known for breakthrough single Messy, says women get so much scrutiny and hate. People will comment on things they would never comment about a man.
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3: 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No.

0: 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Can you get them just in an instant? Well, if you can, you might be in with a chance of playing bits and pieces here on Boomerang Radio. What we do, we play you five songs from five decades, and in 5 seconds, you could be winning £50. 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

We love a bit of Elton John. Saturday night's all right for fighting. If you've not seen the film Rocket Man with Taron Egerton being Elton John, honestly, see it. It's a really, really good film. And especially with the part where they're doing Saturday's all night's all right for fighting, starts off in the pub. And I'm not going to say any more because it could just spoil that part.

0: Do you remember when Pat and Mick did this song in the, was it 80s or 90s? I think it was the 80s. Michael Zager Band, Let's All Chant. So coming out after the news and weather with Tanita at 2 o'clock. We've got our number twos at 2. I'm going to give you the artist. You've got to guess the names of the songs. It's nice and easy this week. Well, or today anyway. And Stevie Wonder, that's not easy, is it? Or Rose Royce. Those are your two artists. Have a think about it. Don't cheat. Don't look on the internet. Have a think about what songs could be played. And you can find out if you're right after the news.
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4: Former DUP leader Geoffrey Donaldson has been given a 15-year jail sentence for a series of historical sexual offences against two women when they were children. He's always denied the charges. Catherine Kearns, the assistant director at the Public Prosecution Service, spoke outside court.
5: Sexual abuse can be hidden behind a facade of respectability. It also shows that no individual, irrespective of their position, is beyond the reach of the law.
4: Next, severe drought has been declared in parts of England. It's because of concerns over dwindling reservoirs as extremely dry conditions continue. The southeast and southwest have experienced their driest April to September for more than a century, affecting reservoirs in those areas. And a small crowd of people gathered outside the community recording studio in Nottingham to see the Duke and Duchess of Sussex. They made their first joint appearance since moving back to the UK. That's the latest from Radio News Hub. I'm Tanita Sims.
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4: An unseasonably warm day for many of us, with wind and sunny spells. Rain across Northern Ireland and Wales, but brighter in Scotland and Northern Ireland. Highs of 21 degrees Celsius.

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Did you get the songs right or not? Stevie Wonder's Master Blaster and Rose Royce, Love Don't Live Here Anymore. If you did get them right, well done. If you didn't, you can always try again tomorrow.

0: No matter where you are this afternoon, maybe you're in Sawtrey, maybe you're in Burwell or even in Girton. Thanks ever so much for listening to us here on Boomerang Radio, where the hits keep coming back.
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2: Are you feeling festive? It's been announced that the light switch on this year is Friday, November the 20th, and Boomerang Radio will be hosting the stage. We'll kick off the festive fun at 5, and the entertainment will run through until 7:30. The lights switched on at 7, but before that, we'll be joined on stage by the Peterborough Cathedral Choir, the Peterborough Rock Choir, local singers Thomas Dunleavy and Malcolm Fothergoo, and a special appearance from the cast of the Cressets Panto, Peter Pan, including Kevin Kennedy, Curly from Corrie. There'll also be local mascots, including Peter Burrow from the Posh for the children, and of course, Father Christmas and Mrs. Claus too. And Boomerang's Dave Price will play a mini Christmas party set following the light switch on at 7. The Peterborough City Centre Christmas Light Switch On 2026, Friday, November the 20th, with Peterborough City Council and Boomerang Radio.
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Yesterday we talked about a man who smoked out a spider hiding it in his bathroom in Bali and ended up burning the whole property to the ground. Well, we were contacted yesterday by Scott, and apparently he didn't go that far, but apparently he was a spider and he thought it might be a good idea just to get a bit of a can of deodorant and a lighter, and he ended up burning the curtains down in his living room. I honestly do not try that one at home. That is definitely not the way to go.

Hi, it's Tom Green from the Boomerang Radio Newsroom. I'm here with the latest local news for Peterborough and Cambridgeshire throughout the week as we get you to or from work. If you have a story that you think that we should be talking about, email news@boomerangradio.co.uk.

0: Whatever happened to Desiree, hey? Gonna have to go and find out now. One of those things, I ask the question and I've got to go and find out. I can't just leave it. Before Desiree was Michael Jackson, Paul McCartney, Say, Say, Say. And coming up next, we've got Our Soul Spot. Two songs that are very, very soulful. And we'll be playing them back to back in just a moment.
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Our soul spot for today, our Green Love in Motion, along with Jocelyn Brown's Saturday Love. More for you tomorrow to finish off the week here on Boomerang Radio. And I can tell you, we mentioned about Desiree earlier on and said, wonder where she'd gone. Apparently, she's just stepped back from music. She's had her hits and she's decided just to take a big step back. That's it. There's no exciting story behind it. Sorry.

0: songs coming up after 3 o'clock, including The Beatles, Annie Lennox and ABBA. And that's all after 3 o'clock with the news with Tanita in just a moment.
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5: The former DUP leader Geoffrey Donaldson has been given a 15-year jail sentence. It's for a series of historical sexual offences against two women when they were children. Donaldson has always denied the charges. Catherine Kearns, assistant director at the Public Prosecution Service, spoke outside court.
6: Never accepted responsibility for his offending, nor shown remorse.
5: Next, an inquest has opened into the death of a man mauled by a tiger at Yorkshire Wildlife Park. The opening heard his family express concerns about his contact with mental health services leading up to his death. 23-year-old William Chapman died after entering the enclosure in Doncaster on Saturday. And in other news, the Emmy Award-winning sitcom Friends will return to Channel 4 from 2027. The US series debuted in 1994 and ran for 10 series. The hit show was last broadcast in 2011 and will return in January 2027. That's the latest from Radio News Hub. I'm Tanita Sims.
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8: With keeping energy costs down among the biggest priorities in the run-up to winter for 92% of small business owners, it's the invisible energy use that owners are most haunted by. Yvette Fielding has more.
9: Energy costs are front of mind for business owners, but many haven't considered what could be adding to their bills behind the scenes, like energy used after they've locked up or devices left plugged in when they're not being used. A smart meter can help businesses see how and when they're using energy, which can make it easier to spot where they can save some money.
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5: Rain is continuing to move southeastwards across central and southern England and Wales. Clear spells elsewhere with showers affecting the north. Lows of 6 degrees Celsius.

3 on a Thursday afternoon. I nearly said Friday there. And I thought, nope, not going to, can't go there. My days of the week are just all over the place. Sometimes I think, say it's Thursday and then I just think it's Tuesday and vice versa and all that sort of stuff. I'm sure everyone else, including yourself, has that issue at some point in life as it is. Anyway, we're going to be talking about welly wanging. Yep, that sounds a bit rude, but it's not. Honestly, welly wanging is on its way here on Boomerang.

0: You're listening to Boomerang Radio, where the hits keep coming back. And not only do they keep coming back, we like to talk about welly throwing. And that's the not the official name. Apparently, the official name is welly wanging. That's apparently according to the latest news article that's come out. Apparently, it's emerged. It was in the West Country during the 70s before it came a familiar challenge to different fetes, galas and fundraisers across the UK. But there's a place in Holmfirth in West Yorkshire that's established itself as the sports spiritual home and also hosts the world's welly wanging championships. Now, apparently, they reckon that it originally originated in Finland. I don't know how where that's come from or whatever, but apparently the local legend of it all, there was a farmer who accidentally spilt beer in another farmer's boot in the pub, and basically he gave chase and he removed the offending welly and wanged it at his opponent. He missed apparently on that. Now, did you know that there is rules, absolute rules for welly wanging? Get hold of this. Right, so apparently you have to have a standard green size 9 Dunlop welly. You can't have anything else. It's got to be unmodified and it's definitely not polished with anything designed to make it more aerodynamic. You're allowed a run-up of 42 steps before actually wanging the welly, and the boot must land inside the designated throwing area known as the thong. Wind assistance is positively encouraged, although artificial wind resistance is forbidden. There you go. And you can throw with one hand or two hand backwards in between the legs. All have been tried with varying combinations of distance and... Oh dear, is this really a thing? Do we really talk about it? Has life really come to this sort of point?
1: Boomerang.
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And he'll be talking all things Peterborough and Cambridgeshire from 7 till 9. And then at 9 o'clock, the Boomerang Late Show, chill you out with Lazy B, the perfect songs to literally just sit down and, you know, curl up on the sofa, or maybe just enough to calm you down to go to bed. That's all happening this evening here on Boomerang Radio. 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

Hi, this is Chris Tibbles inviting you to join me weekday mornings between 6 and 10 for Boomerang Breakfast with the Cresset Peterborough. I've got a Start Your Day survey, a chance to win 50 quid on Bits and Pieces at 7.15. 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

0: Friday 20th of November, we're going to be at Peterborough's spectacular Christmas light switch on, and we're hosting the event for the first time. It's one of the city's most popular annual events, attracting thousands of visitors into Cathedral Square for an evening of light entertainment. It kicks off at 5 p.m. with the big switch on at 7 o'clock, and then we've got sort of some big sort of party tunes after 7 o'clock with me, yes, Dave Price. I'm being allowed to go, you know, in public. That's just unreal. You know, I normally, after the show, I'm normally put in a cupboard and that's it for the next day. But there you have it. Joining us on stage, by the way, we've got the Peterborough Rock Choir. We've got local singers, Thomas Dunleavy and Malcolm Farage. I think that's how you pronounce his name anyway. Along with a special appearance from the cast of the Cresset Pantomime as well. Oh, no, it's not. Let's not go there, hey. Anyway, what else is going on there? Father Christmas, obviously, will be there. And also, over the coming weeks, we'll hear more from the performers and special guests that are happening on the Boomerang Breakfast with Chris Tibbles, weekday mornings from 6 p.m. Peterborough City Centre Lights Switch On, which take place on the 20th of November in partnership with Peterborough City Council and Boomerang Radio.
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2: Are you feeling festive? It's been announced that the light switch on this year is Friday, November the 20th, and Boomerang Radio will be hosting the stage. We'll kick off the festive fun at 5, and the entertainment will run through until 7:30. The lights switched on at 7, but before that, we'll be joined on stage by the Peterborough Cathedral Choir, the Peterborough Rock Choir, local singers Thomas Dunleavy and Malcolm Fothergill, and a special appearance from the cast of the Cresset's Panto, Peter Pan, including Kevin Kennedy, Curly from Corrie. There'll also be local mascots, including Peterborough from the Posh for the children, and of course, Father Christmas and Mrs. Claus too. And Boomerang's Dave Price will play a mini Christmas party set following the light switch on at 7. The Peterborough City Centre Christmas Light Switch On 2026, Friday, November the 20th, with Peterborough City Council and Boomerang Radio.
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As the Chog's Love Is All Around song's coming up before 4 o'clock, before the news, including Sugar Babes, Alison Moyet, and this from Bob Dylan.

We never stop working at Boomerang Radio, mind you. We've not properly started yet. 1 year on and playing even more of the hits that keep coming back. Here's another one to prove it.

0: Paul Hicks is here after the news and weather. And by the way, he's not doing the news and weather. He's going to be the bit after that, if that makes sense. Okay, cool. Right, excellent. Right, he is going to be playing songs from Roy Orbison. We've got Mental as Anything. Really can't get my teeth in this afternoon. And Hot Chocolate as well. I'm back tomorrow afternoon. And don't forget, so that's 1 p.m, by the way. And don't forget that we've got the Old School Disco. It's Friday afternoon, which means it's the weekend. See ya.
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5: A boy's in hospital after he fell out the window of a double-decker bus near Wimblington. The incident happened at around 3:45 yesterday afternoon. He's been taken to Peterborough City Hospital to receive treatment. Police have launched an appeal as detectives investigate the death of a man in Dogsthorpe earlier this month. Anthony Pridmore of Brooms Close in Peterborough was found dead on a grassy area in Campion Road on Monday the 5th of October. A post-mortem has been carried out, but Cambridgeshire Police say they can't initially establish a cause of death and it's being treated as suspicious. Officers have urged anyone with CCTV footage that could help with their investigation to come forward. Two people have been hurt in a crash on the outskirts of Peterborough. It happened on North Bank near the city yesterday afternoon, shortly after 1 o'clock. Police remained at the blocked road whilst vehicles were recovered. Residents in parts of Littleport and the surrounding area have been experiencing no water or low pressure. Anglian Water says a burst main's the cause, and their teams are working to fix the issue as soon as possible. As a result, Millfield Primary School, Littleport Community Primary School and Vista Academy were forced to close yesterday. And Christmas is officially returning to Cambridge. Festive preparations are in full swing for this year's Christmas in the City event. It starts on the 13th of November and will see Parker's Peace transformed into a winter wonderland. It'll include the usual ice rink and festive food.
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5: A dry and clear evening, turning wet overnight across Peterborough and Cambridgeshire. Lows of 11 degrees. Tomorrow will also start wet and overcast, but brighten up through the day. A high of 15. And that's the latest from the Boomerang Radio Newsroom. I'm Matt Webb.
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I think Dave Price has lost it. Finally lost it. Paul Higgs doing the news. And imagine me doing the news. It's like, that would never happen. I did a news show on a station before and I was very quickly moved on. News is not my forte. Hello, how are you doing? It is Thursday evening. We are so close to the weekend now. It's Paul with you on the highway home until 7 o'clock this evening. Yes, of course, Dave Price is back on your radio tomorrow from 1 o'clock. Looking forward to the Friday disco. What we got on the way then? Karaoke. You love singing onto the radio. That is coming up at 5:30. You can win yourself £50 in bits and pieces. And Sean is here with your traffic and travel. Plus, we have your news, weather and entertainment news. All coming up between now and 7.

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1: The late great Prince and Kiss here on Boomerang Radio. The show is dedicated to today's National Day. I'll give you some clues in about 10 minutes' time. Then 10 minutes to 5, the big reveal. That is all on the way, but first is Sean with your first traffic and travel bulletin for this Thursday.
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4: M11 flying free with no reported problems. Busy but moving for the A1M. Usual busy traffic in Cambridge. Trumpington Road and the High Streets looking fairly congested on the speed sensors. A47 Wisbeach Bypass. Busy on the approach towards the Elmhall roundabout. Delays there of around 10 to 15 minutes. It's busy heading into Peterborough for the A15 inbound. Neen Parkway also busy but moving. A check on public transport. No issues to report. And that's the latest on Cambridge's roads. For Boomerang Radio, I'm Sean Moore.
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Tops here on Boomerang Radio. Now, today's show is dedicated to a national day. If you Google the national days today, then you just need to work out which national day today's show is dedicated to, okay? Now, you can do that by listening to three clues for three television characters. Just need to work out what their connection is with National Day from today. Right, clue number one. Richard Wilson played this character in the sitcom One Foot in the Grave. Clue number two, which character lives in a dustbin on Sesame Street? And then question number three, a character from A Christmas Carol visited by three ghosts at Christmas. Right, these are all characters. They all have something in common of today's national day. You just need to work out what that is and what today's national day the show is dedicated to. Just give you those clues again. Richard Wilson played this character in the sitcom One Foot in the Grave. Which character lives in a dustbin on Sesame Street? And a character from A Christmas Carol visited by three ghosts. Answers at 10 minutes to 5. Recap of the clues just before your traffic and travel 20 to 5. It's Terence Trent D'Arby.

0: sounds so good still, doesn't it? Tina Arena, that is Chains here on Boomerang Radio. So today's show is dedicated to one of today's national days, but which one? The clues. Richard Wilson played this character in the sitcom One Foot in the Grave. Which character lives in a dustbin on Sesame Street? And a character from A Christmas Carol visited by three ghosts at Christmas. Now, you take each of those characters and then you work out what the connection is to today's national day. Answers 10 minutes time, but first, Sean with your traffic and travel.
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3: M11 flying free with no reported problems. Busy but moving for the A1M. Usual busy traffic in Cambridge. Trumpington Road on the high streets looking fairly congested on the speed sensors. A47 Wisbeach Bypass. Busy on the approach towards the Elmhall roundabout. Delays there of around 10 to 15 minutes. It's busy heading into Peterborough for the A15 inbound. Nean Parkway also busy but moving. A check on public transport. No issues to report. And that's the latest on Cambridge Roads. 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

Johnny Kidd and the Pirates. So today's show is dedicated to one of today's national days. But which one is it? So if you Google, you'll find out what national days are today. And then you just have to work out from these three clues. Put the connection together, gives you today's national day. So, clue number one, Richard Wilson played this character in the sitcom One Foot in the Grave. It was, of course, Victor Meldrew. Which character lives in a dustbin on Sesame Street? Oscar the Grouch, of course. And a character from A Christmas Carol visited by three ghosts at Christmas. Ebenezer Scrooge. We've got Victor Meldrew, Oscar the Grouch and Ebenezer Scrooge. What's the connection between the three? The connection between the three is they are all famous grouches. Today's national day is dedicated to Oscar the Grouch Day. Yeah, Oscar the Grouch Day, which celebrates and gives permission to people being in a grumpy mood and just letting out minor frustrations. Tell you what, I'm all for that. Today's show, dedicated to National Oscar the Grouch Day. Evelyn Champagne King.

0: Gobby Girl from Ed Sheeran. You have permission to sing along to the radio at 5:30. Karaoke is on the way. You can win yourself 50 quid in bits and pieces at 5:15. But right now, it's time to catch up with the views and the cues from Sean.
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3: M11 flying free with no reported problems. Busy but moving for the A1M. Usual busy traffic in Cambridge. Trumpington Road and the High Streets looking fairly congested on the speed sensors. A47 Wisbeach Bypass. Busy on the approach towards the Elmhall roundabout. Delays there of around 10 to 15 minutes. It's busy heading into Peterborough for the A15 inbound. Nead Parkway also busy but moving. A check on public transport. No issues to report. And that's the latest on Cambridge's roads. 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
5: A boy's in hospital after he fell out the window of a double-decker bus near Wimblington. The incident happened at around 3:45 yesterday afternoon. He's been taken to Peterborough City Hospital to receive treatment. Police have launched an appeal as detectives investigate the death of a man in Dogsthorpe earlier this month. Anthony Pridmore of Brooms Close in Peterborough was found dead on a grassy area in Campion Road on Monday the 5th of October. A post-mortem has been carried out, but Cambridgeshire Police say they can't initially establish a cause of death and it's being treated as suspicious. Officers have urged anyone with CCTV footage that could help with their investigation to come forward. Two people have been hurt in a crash on the outskirts of Peterborough. It happened on North Bank near the city yesterday afternoon, shortly after 1 o'clock. Police remained at the blocked road whilst the vehicles were recovered. Residents in parts of Littleport and the surrounding area have been experiencing no water or low pressure. Anglian Water says a burst main's the cause, and their teams are working to fix the issue as soon as possible. As a result, Millfield Primary School, Littleport Community Primary School and Vista Academy were forced to close yesterday. And Christmas is officially returning to Cambridge. Festive preparations are in full swing for this year's Christmas in the City event. It starts on the 13th of November and will see Parker's Peace transformed into a winter wonderland. It'll include the usual ice rink and festive food.
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5: A dry and clear evening, turning wet overnight across Peterborough and Cambridgeshire. Lows of 11 degrees. Tomorrow will also start wet and overcast, but brighten up through the day. A high of 15. And that's the latest from the Boomerang Radio Newsroom. I'm Matt Webb.
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Always take the weather with you, unless it's the winter in the UK, in which case, just leave it where it is. Right, you want to win yourself 50 quid? Bits and Pieces is on the way. It's The Quo. 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

0: Aretha Franklin and I Say a Little Prayer. Don't forget, it's again another winning weekend. We've teamed up with our friends at Boongate Cinema Deluxe in Peterborough to give you chances to go and see your favourite movie, whatever it is, completely free of charge. 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All you need to do is listen for the cue to contact. Once you hear that cue to contact over the weekend, you just need to email us here at Boomerang Radio, and that's it. And then on Monday morning, Chris could possibly be picking your name out of the hat at 10 minutes past 8 to win them tickets. That is another winning weekend here with Boomerang Radio. But right now, it's your traffic and travel with Sean.
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3: A47 Wisbeach Bypass, queues on

0: The approach for the Elmhall roundabout, delays there for around 10 to 15 minutes. Busy into Peterborough for the A15 inbound, also looking busy at Isle, the census. Cambridge, usual delays for Trumpington Road and the High Street. Great Barford Bypass has got queues eastbound before the Black Cat roundabout. Check on to public transport, no issues to report. And that's the latest on Cambridge's roads. For Boomerang Radio, I'm Sean Moore.
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0: is on the way. 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
2: A boy's in hospital after he fell out the window of a double-decker bus near Wimblington. The incident happened at around 3:45 yesterday afternoon. He's been taken to Peterborough City Hospital to receive treatment. Police have launched an appeal as detectives investigate the death of a man in Dogsthorpe earlier this month. Anthony Pridmore of Brooms Close in Peterborough was found dead on a grassy area in Campion Road on Monday the 5th of October. A post-mortem has been carried out, but Cambridgeshire Police say they can't initially establish a cause of death and it's being treated as suspicious. Officers have urged anyone with CCTV footage that could help with their investigation to come forward. Two people have been hurt in a crash on the outskirts of Peterborough. It happened on North Bank near the city yesterday afternoon, shortly after 1 o'clock. Police remained at the blocked road whilst the vehicles were recovered. Residents in parts of Littleport and the surrounding area have been experiencing no water or low pressure. Anglian Water says a burst main's the cause, and their teams are working to fix the issue as soon as possible. As a result, Millfield Primary School, Littleport Community Primary School and Vista Academy were forced to close yesterday. And Christmas is officially returning to Cambridge. Festive preparations are in full swing for this year's Christmas in the City event. It starts on the 13th of November and will see Parker's Peace transformed into a winter wonderland. It'll include the usual ice rink and festive food.
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2: A dry and clear evening, turning wet overnight across Peterborough and Cambridgeshire. Lows of 11 degrees. Tomorrow will also start wet and overcast, but brighten up through the day. A high of 15. And that's the latest from the Boomerang Radio Newsroom. I'm Matt Webb.
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4: There's some UEFA Europa League action tonight. In the early games, Crystal Palace take on Olympique Lyonnais and Sunderland face Turriens. Elsewhere, Benfica welcome Celtic and Bournemouth host Sturm Graz. UEFA 2026 spoke to Bournemouth boss Marco Rose. He's hoping they'll bounce back from their loss to Chelsea.
5: Before, we always spoke about our performances, how good they were, and we didn't get points. Now we have to show a reaction.
4: Liverpool head coach Andoni Iraola believes judgments on Bradley Barcola have been premature, but also accepts the nature of the games means opinions will swing from bad to good in an instance. Sir Gareth Southgate has cast doubt on ever returning to management, revealing he's not even visited a football stadium in nearly 18 months. And Sanai Kartel thumped two-time Grand Slam finalist Jasmine Paolini to reach the quarterfinals of the Wuhan Open.
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0: 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Go on. Sing like no one's listening. Jagger, Bowie. Dancing in the streets.

0: Drench Ran, Wild Boys, Bowie and Jagger before that, Dancing in the Street Karaoke, back for the final time this week, tomorrow here on The Highway Home. Right now though, Sean, that's your traffic and travel news.
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3: A47 Wisbeach Bypass, queues on the approach for the Elmhall roundabout, delays there for around 10 to 15 minutes. Busy into Peterborough for the A15 inbound, also looking busy at Isle on the census. Cambridge, usual delays for Trumpington Road and the High Street. Great Barford Bypass has got queues eastbound before the Black Cat roundabout. Check on to public transport, no issues to report. And that's the latest on Cambridge's roads for Boomerang Radio. I'm sure more.
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4: Are you feeling festive? 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We'll kick off the festive fun at 5, and the entertainment will run through until 7:30. The lights switched on at 7, but before that, we'll be joined on stage by the Peterborough Cathedral Choir, the Peterborough Rock Choir, local singers Thomas Dunleavy and Malcolm Fothergoo, and a special appearance from the cast of the Cressets Panto, Peter Pan, including Kevin Kennedy, Curly from Corrie. There'll also be local mascots, including Peterborough from the Posh for the children, and of course, Father Christmas and Mrs. Claus too. And Boomerang's Dave Price will play a mini Christmas party set following the light switch on at 7. The Peterborough City Centre Christmas Light Switch On 2026, Friday, November the 20th, with Peterborough City Council and Boomerang Radio.
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Not Unusual from Tom Jones. Of course, it's Not Unusual Round Offices. Well, we have a slight issue with the tea round. It's obviously an extremely important event in offices. It's just like, who makes the tea? And you know, when it's just like someone new comes, it's just like, do you want a cup of tea? And they, yeah, I'll have a cup of tea. Do I ask if anyone else wants a cup of tea? Because I'm going to end up having to make 10 or 15 cups of tea. And you end up having to do the rounds, go around everyone. Have you? Do you want a cup of tea? Do you want a coffee? And you just go around everyone. And then there's always someone you miss out. And then you spend ages trying to make... I hate that when you've got... like 10 cups, all with someone wants milk, someone wants sugar. It's just like, I can't remember which one's which. I can't remember who wanted tea. I can't remember who wanted coffee. It's like, I should be working. I don't have to be in the kitchen. This happens in every office, isn't it? It's always the issue. Who is making the tea? And another thing I have issues with, you know, tea bags, they always come in packs of two, so you get two tea bags attached to each other and you got to tear them down the middle. How many times do you tear them down the middle and it tears the tea bag and you end up with tea in your cup? The worst thing you can have is floating tea in your cup. It's horrible, especially when you get towards the bottom. BG, Staying Alive.

0: 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Got your local news and weather on the way, but first, Sean with your traffic and travel.
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3: A47 Wisbeach Bypass, queues on the approach for the Umhall roundabout, delays there for around 10 to 15 minutes. Busy into Peterborough for the A15 inbound, also looking busy at Isle on the census. Cambridge, usual delays for Trumpington Road and the High Street. Great Barford Bypass has got queues eastbound before the Black Cat roundabout. Check on to public transport, no issues to report. And that's the latest on Cambridge's roads. For Boomerang Radio, I'm Sean Moore.
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6: A boy's in hospital after he fell out the window of a double-decker bus near Wimblington. The incident happened at around 3:45 yesterday afternoon. He's been taken to Peterborough City Hospital to receive treatment. Police have launched an appeal as detectives investigate the death of a man in Dogsthorpe earlier this month. Anthony Pridmore of Brooms Close in Peterborough was found dead on a grassy area in Campion Road on Monday the 5th of October. A post-mortem has been carried out, but Cambridgeshire Police say they can't initially establish a cause of death and it's being treated as suspicious. Officers have urged anyone with CCTV footage that could help with their investigation to come forward. Two people have been hurt in a crash on the outskirts of Peterborough. It happened on North Bank near the city yesterday afternoon, shortly after 1 o'clock. Police remained at the blocked road whilst vehicles were recovered. Residents in parts of Littleport and the surrounding area have been experiencing no water or low pressure. Anglian Water says a burst main's the cause, and their teams are working to fix the issue as soon as possible. As a result, Millfield Primary School, Littleport Community Primary School and Vista Academy were forced to close yesterday. And Christmas is officially returning to Cambridge. Festive preparations are in full swing for this year's Christmas in the City event. It starts on the 13th of November and will see Parker's Peace transformed into a winter wonderland. It'll include the usual ice rink and festive food.
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6: A dry and clear evening, turning wet overnight across Peterborough and Cambridgeshire. Lows of 11 degrees. Tomorrow will also start wet and overcast, but brighten up through the day. A high of 15. And that's the latest from the Boomerang Radio Newsroom. I'm Matt Webb.
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Love Wars from Womack and Womack. There is an estate agent over in Missouri in America that has an extreme home bunker packed with £315,000 worth of some emergency supplies. £315,000 for emergency supplies. What you got down there, like a German tank or something? She says that a family of four should have at least £5,000 in cash on hand in case the world goes to war, which roughly equates to £1,000 per person, covering 3 weeks of food supplies if rationed carefully. £1,000 of food for 3 weeks rationed. Where does she go? Waitrose? I'm flipping heck. I never spend £1,000 on food on just myself in 3 weeks. Flipping heck. I probably don't need to spend £500 on food just on myself in 3 weeks. She says that she also has a portable bag kit, such as flashlights, power banks, and shelf stable food like beans and rice. So if nothing happens for the next 20 years, you've got a tin of beans that's been down there for 20 years. It's going to be okay, is it? You find a tin of beans in the back of the shelf that hasn't been used for the last 2 years, you need to chuck it away. But yeah, and also power banks. How do you keep your power banks charged? My wife needed a power bank the other week, and it's just like, I proudly said, I have a power bank always in my bedside cabinet in case of emergencies. Guess what? It was flat as a pancake. That made me look silly. But also, researchers say that an adult has £19,000 in savings. Really? And those under 55 have roughly £9,888, roughly, in savings. What am I doing wrong then? I've just got to find £9,887 and I'll be alright. Don't know where I'm going to get that from. Back of the sofa?

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3: A47 Wisbeach Bypass, queues on the approach for the Umhall roundabout, delays there for around 10 to 15 minutes. Busy into Peterborough for the A15 inbound, also looking busy at Eye on the census. Cambridge, usual delays for Trumpington Road and the High Street. Great Barford Bypass has got queues eastbound before the Black Cat roundabout. Check on to public transport, no issues to report. And that's the latest on Cambridge's roads. For Boomerang Radio, I'm Sean Moore.
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0: Neil is here. Neil Clark, just after 7 o'clock on Boomerang Radio. That is just over half an hour's time.
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2: A boy's in hospital after he fell out the window of a double-decker bus near Wimblington. The incident happened at around 3:45 yesterday afternoon. He's been taken to Peterborough City Hospital to receive treatment. Police have launched an appeal as detectives investigate the death of a man in Dogsthorpe earlier this month. Anthony Pridmore of Brooms Close in Peterborough was found dead on a grassy area in Campion Road on Monday the 5th of October. A post-mortem has been carried out, but Cambridgeshire Police say they can't initially establish a cause of death and it's being treated as suspicious. Officers have urged anyone with CCTV footage that could help with their investigation to come forward. Two people have been hurt in a crash on the outskirts of Peterborough. It happened on North Bank near the city yesterday afternoon, shortly after 1 o'clock. Police remained at the blocked road whilst the vehicles were recovered. Residents in parts of Littleport and the surrounding area have been experiencing no water or low pressure. Anglian Water says a burst main's the cause, and their teams are working to fix the issue as soon as possible. As a result, Millfield Primary School, Littleport Community Primary School and Vista Academy were forced to close yesterday. And Christmas is officially returning to Cambridge. Festive preparations are in full swing for this year's Christmas in the City event. It starts on the 13th of November and will see Parker's Peace transformed into a winter wonderland. It'll include the usual ice rink and festive food.
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2: A dry and clear evening, turning wet overnight across Peterborough and Cambridgeshire. Lows of 11 degrees. Tomorrow will also start wet and overcast, but brighten up through the day. A high of 15. And that's the latest from the Boomerang Radio Newsroom. I'm Matt Webb.
0: Thanks, Matt. 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
4: 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The US series debuted in 1994 and follows six friends: Rachel Green, Monica Geller, Phoebe Buffay, Ross Geller, Chandler Bing and Joey Tribbiani as they navigate life, love and work in New York City. The show ran for 10 series and was last broadcast in 2011 and will return in January 2027. New wave band Blondie will release their first album in 9 years, featuring the final recording of drummer Clem Burke. The new record, entitled High Noon, will be released in February 2027. Fronted by singer Debbie Harry, the band has also released the first single from the record, Spectral Eyes. An Academy Award-winning actress, Hilary Swank, is pregnant with her third child. The two-time Oscar winner revealed her new baby is due in December and will be a younger sibling to the couple's three-year-old twins, a son and a daughter.
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0: Winnie Houston here on Boomerang Radio. There was an unwanted passenger on a Qantas flight recently. Bed bugs. Just imagine that, being on a 17-hour flight infested with bed bugs. That's only going to make you scratch, isn't it? The aircraft had to be diverted and all the passengers removed from the aircraft. They were given hotels for the night. That's great, isn't it? Because if they're carrying bed bugs, then the hotels are now going to get bed bugs as well. They said their planes are cleaned every 15 days as a precaution. Not what you want, really, on a 17-hour flight, is it? Bed bugs. That's definitely going to make you itch. I'm itching right now, actually. What's the time then? The time is 20 minutes to 7. It's Sean with your traffic and travel.
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2: With Mick George, helping you skip the jams and the waste.
3: A47 Wisbeach Bypass, queues on the approach for the Umhall roundabout, delays there for around 10 to 15 minutes. Busy into Peterborough for the A15 inbound, also looking busy at Eye on the census. Cambridge, usual delays for Trumpington Road and the High Street. Great Barford Bypass has got queues eastbound before the Black Cat roundabout. Check on to public transport, no issues to report. And that's the latest on Cambridge's roads. For Boomerang Radio, I'm Sean Moore.
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11 years, Mike and the Mechanics. So this weekend in rugby, Barnsley take on Cambridge United. This is at the Abbey Stadium. Peterborough United are against Burton Albion at the West Ham Stadium in London Road. And tonight, the Comedy Store starts at the Cambridge Junction. And Heather's the Musical is at the New Theatre in Peterborough. Again, that is starting tonight. Gangster's Paradise. This is Coolio.

0: Neil Clark is after the local news and weather at 7 o'clock. You've got your 70s at 7 and your 80s at 8 o'clock. Whatever you're doing, enjoy the rest of your Thursday evening. Have a fantastic Friday, and I'll catch you back here tomorrow evening from 4 o'clock. Before we go to your local news and weather, it's time to catch up with Sean for the final traffic and travel bulletin. It's Thursday evening.
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3: A47 Wisbeach Bypass, queues on the approach for the Umhall roundabout, delays there of around 10 to 15 minutes. Busy into Peterborough for the A15 inbound, also looking busy at Isle on the census. Cambridge, usual delays for Trumpington Road and the High Street. Great Barford Bypass has got queues eastbound before the Black Cat roundabout. Check on to public transport, no issues to report. And that's the latest on Cambridge's roads. For Boomerang Radio, I'm Sean Moore.
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7: Former DUP leader Geoffrey Donaldson has been given a 15-year jail sentence for a series of historical sex offences against two women when they were children. He has always denied the charges. Catherine Kearns, assistant director at the Public Prosecution Service, spoke outside of court.
8: The words we have just heard make clear the devastating and lifelong impact of sexual offences and the incredible bravery of these two women.
7: A man and a woman have been arrested in connection to an arson attack that killed a family of four and injured two other children in Waterford. Philip and Kim English and their sons, Callum and Jaden, were murdered in what has been described as a deliberate attack on their home. And the Duchess of Sussex says it's great to be back, as Meghan and the Duke of Sussex were cheered at their first joint engagement on British soil since their return to the UK. Harry and Meghan were welcomed to the community recording studio in St Anne's, Nottingham. That's the latest from Radio News Hub. I'm Georgia Lee.
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7: Showers across the north, clear spells elsewhere. Rain continuing to move south-eastwards across central and southern England and Wales. Lows of 6 degrees Celsius.
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12: 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Now, every night at this time, we climb into the Boomerang Time Machine and head back to a decade where records were huge, flares were bigger, and nobody thought twice about wallpapering the ceiling. It's the 70s at 7. 5 songs, 1 decade. 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Hello.

Let It Be, the Beatles, proving once again why they're one of the biggest bands the world's ever seen. But fast forward into the middle of the 70s, and another British act had the nation humming along, this time all the way to the Eurovision victory. It's the Brotherhood of Man on Boomerang Radio, the evening show.

0: Thin Lizzy, The Boys Back in Town, and Mamma Mia, ABBA. In the top five of the 70s at 7. You got a favourite 70s song you want to hear? Then drop me a line, studio@boomerangradio.co.uk. Got DNA and Susan Vega coming up next.
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2: Are you feeling festive? 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We'll kick off the festive fun at 5, and the entertainment will run through until 7:30. The lights switched on at 7, but before that, we'll be joined on stage by the Peterborough Cathedral Choir, the Peterborough Rock Choir, local singers Thomas Dunleavy and Malcolm Fothergoo, and a special appearance from the cast of the Cressets Panto, Peter Pan, including Kevin Kennedy, Curly from Corrie. There'll also be local mascots, including Peter Burrow from the Posh for the children, and of course, Father Christmas and Mrs. Claus too. And Boomerang's Dave Price will play a mini Christmas party set following the light switch on at 7. The Peterborough City Centre Christmas Light Switch On 2026, Friday, November the 20th, with Peterborough City Council and Boomerang Radio.
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The other one is via the Boomerang Radio app. And Dave, who's listening online from Hull, says he's just finished painting the garden fence for the third time because apparently the first two coats didn't look enthusiastic enough. What? How can you... How can you tell if I don't know, if paint looks enthusiastic enough? I don't know. Fair play, Dave. He's asked for the next one, a huge late 80s and early 90s favourite, taking Suzanne Vega's Tom Diner and giving it a whirl and a whole new lease of life. Dave, and anyone who's tackling a DIY job that doesn't look enthusiastic enough, slightly out of hand, here's DNA and Suzanne Vega, Tom's Diner. Really? Oh, I don't know.

0: baby. Yeah, Boomerang Radio, 9 o'clock and in the evening show. Sorry, I've got to be carried away there. You know, singing in the studio, then suddenly your mic goes live. It's not really a good thing, is it? Anyway, we are lighting up North Stowe for Christmas. 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

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Now, what do you think it is? I Bet You Don't Know is coming up. 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Yes, and I mean free. All you have to do is listen out for the cue to contact, and once you hear it, is to email when you do. And you could be heading off to the movies on us. 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

0: Dimitri and the Piano Man, Billy Joel. Boomerang Radio, the evening show. I'm Neil Clark. Good evening. The 80s at 8 are on the way after the news and weather, but I'll leave you with this. What do you think it is? I bet you don't know. The more you take, the more you leave behind. The more you take, the more you leave behind. But what am I? I bet you don't know.
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5: Former DUP leader Geoffrey Donaldson has been given a 15-year jail sentence. It's for a series of historical sex offences against two women when they were children. Donaldson has always denied the charges. Catherine Kearns, assistant director at the Public Prosecution Service, spoke outside of court.
6: Despite the devastation he has caused, he has never accepted responsibility for his offending, nor shown any remorse.
5: An inquest has opened into the death of a man mauled by a tiger at Yorkshire Wildlife Park. The opening heard his family express concerns about his contact with mental health services leading up to his death. 23-year-old William Chapman died after entering the enclosure in Doncaster on Saturday. And Strictly Come Dancing star Will Best has welcomed his first child with stylist Toby Rose. The Big Brother host took to Instagram to announce the birth of his son Sonny, saying he feels so lucky. That's the latest from Radio News Hub. I'm Georgia Lee.
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5: Showers across the north, clear spells elsewhere. Rain continuing to move south-eastwards across central and southern England and Wales. Lows of 6 degrees Celsius.
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0: Right then, let's jump into another great decade. The fashion was questionable, the hairstyles were enormous, but the music was absolutely brilliant. It's time for the 80s at 8. Five massive tracks from one unforgettable decade. And where better to start than with the king of pop himself, Michael Jackson, Billie Jean, on Boomerang

Have you ever noticed that no matter how big the house is, everyone ends up standing in the kitchen? You can have a perfectly good living room, comfy chairs, music playing, and still find 20 people gathered around the fridge discussing crisps and weather forecasts. But there's a man who spotted that years ago, Jonah Louie, and you'll always find me standing in the kitchen at parties. Well, they... But it's true! Every party you go to, 20 people in the kitchen. They should put it out of bounds, shouldn't they? Cliff Richard, 80s at 8, my pretty one on Boomerang Radio. Hello.

0: Elton John, I'm Still Standing. Before that, Planet Earth, Duran Duran, and My Pretty One, Cliff Richard, here on the 80s at 8. If you want your 80s on at, one of your 80s on at 8, then send me an email, studio@boomerangradio.co.uk. You know where to come. And just tell us what the song is and why you want it on. Does it mean something to you? Anyway, I said to you, what do you think it is? I bet you don't know. The more you take, the more you leave behind. The more you take, the more you leave behind. But what am I? And the answer was footsteps.
1: Boomerang.
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A classic from Joe Brown, and it only took a minute here on Boomerang. Now, a little request for Linda in Lincoln, who's listening via the app, who's celebrating, finally, actually, finding her TV remote. Why is it TV remotes just go vanishing? I don't know. After it went missing for 3 weeks... That's a long time to be without proper telly. Apparently it was discovered in the fridge, which raises more questions than answers, I think. And anyway, she said, turned the heating down and asked us to provide a bit more extra warmth instead. Linda, this one's for you. It's Take That featuring Lulu and Relight My Fire. I hope you don't need a remote control for that thing as well, because you might find that in the toaster. Boomerang Radio.

0: Need You Tonight. I've got to let you know. In excess. You know. You're one of my kind. Boomerang Radio is turning one on the 31st of October, and you're invited to our party. You are invited to a real shindig. We've lined up a whole weekend of feel-good party anthems, great memories, wall-to-wall good times. It all starts with Gary Champion on Weekend Breakfast on Saturday morning and keeps on rolling right through to John Wilson on Sunday night. Boomerang Radio's first birthday weekend, Saturday the 31st of October and Sunday the 1st of November. Come and celebrate with us. Pop!
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If You Really Love Me, Stevie Wonder. Big shout out to Derek in March, who's attempting one of these flat pack bookcases. He's got some screws left over. I always find there's always screws left over. I've never had any issues. Well, look, if it leans over,

0: Rebels, It's My Life here on Boomerang Radio. Now, it's all I've got left now. It's all I've got left. So thank you for keeping me company. I will see you next Monday at 7 p.m. right after The Highway Home with Paul Higgins. But I'll leave you in the capable hands of Mr. Al B here on Boomerang right after the news at 9. Take care. Bye-bye.
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5: Former DUP leader Geoffrey Donaldson has been given a 15-year jail sentence for a series of historical sex offences against two women when they were children. He has always denied the charges. Catherine Kieran's assistant director at the Public Prosecution Service spoke outside court.
6: The words we have just heard make clear the devastating and lifelong impact of sexual offences and the incredible bravery of these two women.
5: An inquest has opened into the death of a man mauled by a tiger at Yorkshire Wildlife Park. 23-year-old William Chapman died after entering the enclosure in Doncaster on Saturday. The opening heard his family express concerns about his contact with mental health services. And Strictly Come Dancing star Will Best has welcomed his first child with stylist Toby Rose. The Big Brother host took to Instagram to announce the birth of his son Sonny, saying he feels so lucky. That's the latest from Radio News Hub. I'm Georgia Lee.
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5: Rain soon clearing the southeast corner of England on Friday. Elsewhere, it's a day of sunny spells and showers. Highs of 16 degrees Celsius.

0: Kicked off the show tonight with Black, Eurythmics, UB40, and that was Bon Jovi. We'll come back in a second with Whitney Houston, and very shortly we'll do our survey said for a Thursday night.
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Gabrielle, give me a little more time. Late Night Boomerang Radio with Albie. Here's our survey said. Google searches for this are up 800% this month. Okay, just digest that for a second. Google searches for this are up 800% this month. The answer just before the end of the show at midnight.

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3: This November, you can sing along to the hit tribute show, Thank ABBA for the Music. It's all aboard the Santa Express, Lost in Lapland. And get your tickets for Peter Pan, this year's Christmas Panto.
2: The Cresset, Peterborough's premier venue for music, comedy.

This is interesting. New research says the 1910s and 1920s are the decades most of us would love to have lived in. What about you? Plenty of us would go even further back to find out how traditions like maypole dancing, the summer solstice at Stonehenge and bonfire night got started. 20% of us fancy the 1800s, and 1 in 7 would go back to the year 1500 or earlier. I'm quite happy with the year I was born. I'm not going to tell you that, but you can take a guess if you want. If we did head back 150 years, we'd miss flushing toilets most of all, even more than the internet. 25% of us couldn't cope without the TV, and 17% of us will be gutted to lose their smartphones. It's weird, isn't it? We take all these things for granted. What would you like to tell us about? If you could go back in a time machine, what would you hate to lose most? Let me know. Studio at boomerangradio.co.uk.

0: We were talking about getting in a time machine and talking about what people would miss. Dawn said she'd go back to the 1900s, 1910s actually. But she said, I'd miss my reclining sofa, Albie. I'm on it at the moment listening to the show. My back would never forgive me for sitting on a wooden bench all day. We'll pause for the news update and come back with Mariah Carey.
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4: Former DUP leader Geoffrey Donaldson has been given a 15-year jail sentence for a series of historical sex offences against two women when they were children. Catherine Kiernan's assistant director at the Public Prosecution Service spoke outside of court.
5: This case shows that sexual abuse can be hidden behind a facade of respectability, that no individual, irrespective of their position, is beyond the reach of the law.
4: 19 people, including the driver, have been injured after a minibus was involved in an accident at the loading platform of the Eurotunnel in Calais. The Pas-de-Calais prefecture says an accident involving a minibus carrying heavy goods vehicle drivers occurred this evening. At this stage, there are no fatalities and no one's life is considered to be in danger. And the Duchess of Sussex says it's great to be back as Meghan and the Duke of Sussex were cheered at their first joint engagement on British soil since their return to the UK. That's the latest from Radio News Hub. I'm Georgia Lee.
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4: Rain soon clearing the southeast corner of England on Friday. Elsewhere, it's a day of sunny spells and showers. Highs of 16 degrees Celsius.

We'll do a recap on our survey said in just a little while. And also this hour, we're talking about judging someone's home. Now, we're all guilty of this. Let's talk about it. If you want to share your thoughts, as usual, studio at boomerangradio.co.uk.

0: A special request for Rachel, who's tuned in tonight, loving the tunes, LB. Thank you, Rachel. Apparently, we take just 38 seconds to judge someone's home, which is barely enough time to find somewhere to put our coat, and we're already judging. 75% of us admit we always form an opinion, and we notice things like the vacuuming, the dusty ornaments, the books on the shelf, and that funny smell of the dog. 86% of us give the house a major clean before guests arrive. I'm guilty of that. Running round, headless chicken, moments before anybody arrives. And then one in five of us goes to someone else's place and checks for dust. How cheeky are we? That's a lot of effort for a 38-second review, isn't it? Three in ten of us wouldn't tell the host what we really think. And one in five of us have straightened a wonky picture while visiting somebody else's house.
1: Boomerang.
2: Are you feeling festive? It's been announced that the light switch on this year is Friday, November the 20th, and Boomerang Radio will be hosting the stage. We'll kick off the festive fun at 5, and the entertainment will run through until 7:30. The lights switched on at 7, but before that, we'll be joined on stage by the Peterborough Cathedral Choir, the Peterborough Rock Choir, local singers Thomas Dunleavy and Malcolm Fothergoo, and a special appearance from the cast of the Cressets Panto, Peter Pan, including Kevin Kennedy, Curly from Corrie. There'll also be local mascots, including Peter Burrow from the Posh for the children, and of course, Father Christmas and Mrs. Claus too. And Boomerang's Dave Price will play a mini Christmas party set following the light switch on at 7. The Peterborough City Centre Christmas Light Switch On 2026, Friday, November the 20th, with Peterborough City Council and Boomerang Radio.
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0: A quickie for you, if you're a gardener, the world's biggest pumpkin record has been broken twice in a week. Two brothers from Hampshire became the first Brits ever to hold the title on the 3rd of October with a pumpkin, 1.29 kilograms. Then a week later, someone else in Rhode Island weighed in at 1.43 kilograms, which is about the weight of a small car. That's 200 kilograms heavier. So the brothers had the crown, but not for long. Just as long as it takes a pizza to cool down. Anyway, the guy's been growing pumpkins for 35 years. It's his third world record. Now, that would make a lot of pies. 3,000 pies, which is a lot of pastry, and even more washing up.
1: Boomerang.
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0: to me. We're talking about the biggest thing you've grown in your garden. And Gail came up with a good one. Gail said she grew a marrow, which was nearly 3 foot long. Her dad entered it into the village show and came a close second to a woman who had a much bigger one.
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0: Now, if you get to the airport, you know you get dropped off. They charge you a fortune for dropping you off inside the airport. The government is going to review airport drop-off charges. We'll talk about that in the final hour. And we'll come back after the news with Maria McKee.
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4: Former DUP leader Geoffrey Donaldson has been given a 15-year jail sentence. It's for a series of historical sex offences against two women when they were children. Donaldson has always denied the charges. Catherine Kiernan's assistant director at the Public Prosecution Service spoke outside of court.
5: Despite the devastation he has caused, he has never accepted responsibility for his offending, nor shown any remorse.
4: Britain will continue to make the case to the US to continue supporting Ukraine. That's what a minister has said because of strained relations between Kyiv and Washington. The past week has seen a deterioration in relations between Ukraine and the US following Donald Trump's decision to ease sanctions on Russian diesel. And the Emmy Award-winning sitcom Friends will return to Channel 4 from 2027. The hit show was last broadcast in 2011 and will return in January. That's the latest from Radio News Hub. I'm Georgia Lee.
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4: Rain soon clearing the southeast corner of England on Friday. Elsewhere, it's a day of sunny spells and showers. Highs of 16 degrees Celsius.

the most beautiful girl in the world. Prince at Late Night Boomerang Radio with Albie. So the government is going to review airport drop-off charges. Now, this means something to me because I do get a taxi occasionally. I never park at the airport. But if you do go through the gates into the airport to get nice and close, they charge you a small fortune. So we'll talk about that coming up. We'll give you a refresh of our survey said, and the biggest love songs continue.

0: The government is going to review airport drop-off charges after prices at major UK airports rose by a third on average since last summer. Gatwick and Stansted have gone from £7 to £10. That's just for dropping someone off. And London City charges £8 for just 5 minutes, which works out at £1.60 a minute. That's less time than it takes to find the right bag in the boot. You haven't even got time. Never mind saying goodbye to somebody. 4 in 5 drivers think it's a rip-off, and none of the top 10 airports in the EU, they don't even charge a penny. Airports say it's part of how they run, and some argue it helps cut traffic and pollution. So a quick hug at the curb is now on the meter. And the final wave, well, it's got to be a fast one.
1: Boomerang.
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A quick recap on our survey said, Google searches for this are up 800% this month. Wrong answer so far. Kelvin says, pumpkin carving ideas. Every time I try and do one, LB. It looks like it's smiling, not scary. And Stan says, the clock's going back. I always get it wrong, LB. Is that correct or not? It's wrong, Stan. But the right answer, coming up. Shakespeare's Sister. This is Stay on Late Night Boomerang.

0: I wanted to briefly talk about Hamleys and the top toys for Christmas. The Barbie Nutcracker doll and a squishy fidget. They're right at the front of the list. The Big Squidge range are $9.99 each. They're squeezable soft toys shaped like ducks, corgis and croissants. They're on the rise. There's also a board game called Articulate Under Pressure. These are the things that are going on at the moment. The biggest ticket items are £74.99 for a remote control Thunder Unicorn and £75 for a Hatch Megalodon, which smashes out of an egg. It was a little bit different when we were young, wasn't it? I don't want to sound old, but I am.
1: Boomerang.
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3: 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Let me out! Yes, here! I'm ready to deal with your cleaning needs. 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
4: 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Dreams about the jobs you hate.

The answer to our survey said the Google searches for this are up 800% this month. What is the answer? A couple of wrong answers. Lindsay said cozy blankets. It's October, LB. It's getting dark at 6 o'clock. Anyway, the right answer. Gerald got it right. Haunted houses. My wife has been searching for 3 weeks. She thinks I haven't noticed. And Raymond got it right as well. A haunted house. I look up at the nearest one. It was closer than I'd like. I'm quite scared, LB.

0: Chris is back on Breakfast. There's some great tunes through the night. I'll see you soon, back on Boomerang. But for now, night-night.
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5: Former DUP leader Geoffrey Donaldson has been given a 15-year jail sentence for a series of historical sex offences against two women when they were children. He has always denied the charges. Catherine Kinnan's assistant director at the Public Prosecution Service spoke outside of court.
6: The words we have just heard make clear the devastating and lifelong impact of sexual offences and the incredible bravery of these two women.
5: Britain will continue to make the case to the US to continue supporting Ukraine. That's what a minister has said because of strained relations between Kyiv and Washington. The past week has seen a deterioration in relations between Ukraine and the US following Donald Trump's decision to ease sanctions on Russian diesel. And Strictly Come Dancing star Will Best has welcomed his first child with stylist Toby Rose. The Big Brother host took to Instagram to announce the birth of his son Sonny. That's the latest from Radio News Hub. I'm Georgia Lee.
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5: Rain soon clearing the southeast corner of England on Friday. Elsewhere, it's a day of sunny spells and showers. Highs of 16 degrees Celsius.

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Here's something for you to sing along to from the 80s.

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2: Former DUP leader Geoffrey Donaldson has been given a 15-year jail sentence. It's for a series of historical sex offences against two women when they were children. Donaldson has always denied the charges. Catherine Kiernan's assistant director at the Public Prosecution Service spoke outside of court.
3: Despite the devastation he has caused, he has never accepted responsibility for his offending, nor shown any remorse.
2: Britain will continue to make the case to the US to continue supporting Ukraine. That's what a minister has said because of strained relations between Kyiv and Washington. The past week has seen a deterioration in relations between Ukraine and the US following Donald Trump's decision to ease sanctions on Russian diesel. And the Emmy Award-winning sitcom Friends will return to Channel 4 from 2027. The hit show was last broadcast in 2011 and will return in January. That's the latest from Radio News Hub. I'm Georgia Lee.
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